0: Football Australia's financial troubles have been laid bare, posting a staggering loss of $15.3 million. The Herald reports it's almost doubled its previous record deficit from last year, despite revenue climbing to an all-time high of nearly $140 million. The Blues are lacing up their boots for the second training session ahead of State of Origin 1. Centre Stephen Crichton insists he'll be fit to play on Wednesday, despite sitting out training yesterday. In AFL, Adelaide has overlooked Taylor Walker for tonight's clash against Hawthorn in Tasmania. The Hawks have made four changes, including recalling Mabior Chol and Connor Nash. In rugby, Wallabies and Queensland Reds fly half Tom Liner has re-signed with Rugby Australia for next year, and the Kangaroos have locked in the men's and women's teams for the 3x3 Basketball World Cup, the women's side led by Marina Whittle. That's sport. I'm Mike Pearsall. That's
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3: And the weather for the Northwest Slope, some planes issued this morning at, what time did it say? It was just after, just a little while ago actually, it's just updated. And the temperatures for today sitting on about 21 degrees. For Friday, we're looking at 9 to 21. Saturday, 10 to 24. Sunday, a little bit cloudy, 11 to 23. Monday, 12 to 23, maybe some showers. Tuesday, some showers, 10 to 19. And Wednesday, some showers and 9 to 17 degrees. Our temperatures this morning sitting on about 15, 16 degrees. Bit of a breeze out there this morning looking at the trees. So, yeah, it's a little bit chilly. I'm going to actually put an instrumental on. I'm going to call Wobbega. So we'll have the community calendar. It'll be on after the cereal this morning. So we'll come back to you with that. But in the meantime, I'll just have this while I get on to the kids.
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0: Good morning, Wobbegar. How are we today?
1: Good.
0: Okay, I'm ready to go when you are. Off you go.
1: Can I go?
0: Yep.
1: We have been... Hello, my name is Isabel. I'm in Year 6. We have been learning about writing retails. This is my retail of the story, the Fairly Cranky Bear. In a cave in the Jingle Jangle Jungle, sheep, lion, zebra and moose were playing cards on a rainy day. They didn't know they were in a Fairly Cranky Bear's cave. The Fairly Cranky Bear was trying to sleep sheep, but the friends were too noisy. The Fairly Cranky Bear roared at the friends for waking him up. The friends ran out of the cave. Moose thought the Cranky Bear would be happy with a pair of antlers. Zebra thought the stripes would cheer the bear up, so we would let them play. Lion said stripes and antlers are boring and thought bear would be filled with a mane. Lion, zebra, moose got mud, hard sticks and grass and gave bear stripes, antlers and a mane. Bear chased the scared friends out of the cave and said, all I want is to have a good sleep. Sheep shaved off half of her wool and stuffed it in a cotton bag. She gave it to Bear and said, this is to help you sleep. Bear went to sleep and let the friends play in the cave. Thank you for listening to me.
0: Have we got any more?
2: Good morning. My name is Alana. Good morning. My name is Alana Gold, and I am in Year 4. I have been learning about something wonderful. Something wonderful. Sam lives on a farm with his mum and dad. Sam likes to build toys, and he likes to play outside on and forgets to do his chores on the farm. And he forgets to have his food. Yesterday, you and Ian discovered visit our school. We problem solved with B-Bot. Then we played with sound, water, magnets and mirrors as we explored physics.
3: Good morning. My name is Charlie Bowling and I am in Year 4. Yesterday, the UNE Discover team came to visit our school. We played with B-Bots. We got to make mazes with blocks for our B-Bots. My favourite experiment were playing with magnets and making water stay in the cup. Thank you for listening.
0: Have
4: Good morning. My name is Rihanna. I am in Year 5. I am reading Lost Tower. On one bright school day, I was running late for school, so I used my super speed to get to school before the gate shut. But this time, my powers did not work. I was so sad that I was late for school, so I went to find my friends. Belle told me that I should go and see the superpowered doctor. So I went to go to the power doctor. She said you need to take this medicine to get better. I said, how long will it take for my powers to come back? He said, in a month. That was me. That's too long. Belle said, come on, I will be there for you. Thank you, Sylvie. I got my powers back, and this time I was not late because I used my superpower. I was back to being the boss kid. Thank you for listening.
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0: No worries at all. We will talk to you in 2 weeks. Thanks, guys. See ya.
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7: The Far Country, an adaptation of the celebrated novel by Neville Shute.
8: There were three of us there in the wilderness of the Hauka. My husband, Jack Dorman, Carl Slinter, and myself. We were staring down in amazement at the old tin box, which had been lying hidden all these years under Charlie Slinter's hearthstone. The shock of the discovery was quite overwhelming, for in this rusted tin contraption was a fortune. The fortune of a man who had long since passed away. Well, isn't anybody going to say anything?
9: Are you sure these are golden coins?
10: Those are guineas.
9: Oh, guineas? What are they?
8: Of course, Mr. Slinter wouldn't know, Jack. He hasn't lived here for very long. He's never seen one before.
10: No, and it's a heck of a long time since I have either. Let me take a good look.
9: This is part of your currency?
10: It was, in years gone by. And there were plenty of those when Charlie Slinter was alive.
9: Obviously.
10: Oh, and there are three more of those leather bags. What's this rusty contraption?
9: Oh, that seems to be... Why, yes, it's a small set of scales.
8: What are they doing in the box?
9: It's difficult to see. But this leather bag, it holds together, not like the other one.
8: Better preserved.
9: The feel is different. No clink of coins. Perhaps if I undid the binding... Oh, what's the binding which falls to pieces this time?
8: And what's inside?
9: Dust. Huh? A dust that gleams.
10: I've got it. That's gold dust.
9: Gold dust?
10: The kind of dust that they used to prospect for in the riverbeds.
9: So this is gold too?
10: Billy Slim told me that when the Hauka was a town, gold dust was most often used for money.
9: Is that so?
10: Yes, his father, he ran the hotel. He used to take it for payment, and they had little scales in the bar to weigh the gold. Scales? That's why these scales are here.
8: You think that Charlie Slinter took gold for payment too?
10: Well, there's the proof. The little brass scales and the gold dust, part of his savings. Oh, boy, there's still two more bags. What about them?
9: Well, I already see that in this third bag there is more gold dust. And by the feel of this one, yes, it would be gold dust here also.
8: Congratulations, Carl.
9: What have I done?
8: You finally discovered your inheritance.
9: Inheritance? This?
8: Well, isn't it? Charlie Slinter was obviously a relation of yours. He came from Pilsen, your hometown, and now you've discovered what was probably his life savings.
9: But is it legally mine?
10: Findings, keepings, that's what I say.
9: Oh, is that your law?
10: Well, no, it's not exactly law here, but, well, I reckon under the circumstances, you being a descendant of his and owning the block of land where he lived and finding this on it... Well, what do you think, Jane?
8: Well, I don't know, Jack. I can understand Mr. Slinter's doubt. You see, in England, if you find treasure, they call it treasure trove. And it has to be decided in a court of law whether it belongs to you or to someone else.
10: Well, what about when it might have been left there for hundreds of years?
8: Well, according to English law, I don't think you could even claim it then. Not outright.
10: Yeah.
8: You see, some of the treasure trove in England had belonged to certain families and was buried or hidden during wars or revolutions or uprisings. I think that the trove in that case usually reverted to the living members of the family.
10: Yeah, well, that's exactly what I'm trying to point out, Jane. Splinter's a living member of a family that's probably nearly gone now. Have you got any relations left, Splinter?
9: To my knowledge, there is nobody.
10: Well, there you are, then. Hey, why are you looking disappointed?
9: Oh, I was hoping against hope that there might be papers.
10: Well, still, you've got something much more important. This ancestor has given you a chance that your cursed independence wouldn't let you take.
11: What do you mean?
10: You'll become a doctor now, surely. You'll take that 3-year course and use this money.
9: It is something I will have to consider carefully. What happens, for instance, if it becomes public, this discovery?
10: Well, everybody will be slapping you on the back and telling you it's your shout.
9: But the government might step in and say it belongs to the state.
8: Carl is right, Jack.
10: In that case, it's a secret between the three of us. Okay.
9: If you think it is right this way.
10: Right. There's no doubt about it, Splinter. Now look here, fella. You turned down my offer when I was ready to put up the dough. Don't turn it down again, or your poor old ancestor might turn in his grave.

0: Oh, John, it all looks so exciting, doesn't it?
1: Mm-hmm. I always did love these travel brochures.
0: So colourful and so attractively presented. Oh, but we couldn't visit all those places on our honeymoon.
1: Why not? We'll have nearly a month. And if you only realise that most of those places are very close to Monte Carlo.
0: Nice?
1: Practically a bus ride.
0: Switzerland?
1: Less than a day away.
0: And all these other wonderful places. We will be in the centre of things, won't we?
1: You know, Jenny, I can't believe that the weeks are passing so quickly.
0: How long is it now?
1: 2 weeks.
0: 2 weeks to the wedding.
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3: 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The bridge will be closed for the duration of these replacement works. A detour is in place along Selina Street, Newell Highway and Tiburina Street. Works are expected to be completed by the end of September. 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
4: Yep, sorry about that, folks, but we talk to the kids and that's important. Our community calendar for the day, I don't even know where it is. Here somewhere. Anyway, we'll go along with some community announcements. Don't forget the nominations for the Maury Plains Elder Honour Roll closes on Friday the 22nd. You can get onto the Maury website there and they will tell you some more information about that. Of course, we've spoken about the Kev's Big Breakfast and Markets on this weekend. This Saturday the 23rd, adults $15, kids $6, and please bring cash. There's a bit of stuff happening next week, but we'll talk about that next week. The We Were Flower Show's happening next week as well. And I'll just see if I can grab my community calendar thing over here and we can tell you what's happening on our community calendar for your, what's today? Thursday. That's the day. Bladderset LBYA meeting, well, the ladies are already into that. We're running a bit late this morning, so we'll give you a note if you haven't arrived there yet. Moree Lions Club meeting tonight at 6.30, 6 p.m. for 6.30 at the Moree Services Club. Narrabri United Hospital Auxiliary meeting 2 p.m. at the Narrabri Bowling Club tomorrow, the 22nd. Kev's Big Breakfast, of course, we spoke about. The Weewaw Nemoyeke Museum, it could be open this morning, I'm not sure. Don't know whether the lads are down there today from 10 o'clock. Also on a Thursday, we've got Boggabri Men's Shed and the Narrabri Park Run. And the Weewaw Show Society meeting is on tonight at 6 o'clock. So that brings you up to date with all our community calendar and everything else that's happening. Here's a song.

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We had Sugar Sugar, the Archies there. We had O'Shea with Lay Your Love on Me and Meant to Be. We had It's Not Unusual. We had Have a Little Talk with Myself, Ray Stevens, and Build Me Up Buttercup. It is 10:44 here at Tumax FM. Here is Tony Bennett and Faith Hill.

0: 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All your gardening, framing and homeware needs in one spot. Come on down to Kugel Florist and Framing, 13 Doyle Street, Narrabri.
1: After a group of activists were taunted by the Israeli National Security Minister while they were being detained. More than 400 pro-Palestine activists, including 11 Australians, have been held after they tried to breach Israel's blockade of Gaza. The government says the action is shocking and unacceptable, and Labor has made its views clear to the Israeli government. Transport officials are promising they're doing all they can to manage the alternative routes while parts of the Great Western Highway remain closed. Residents have raised a range of safety and logistical concerns with the roads that they are having to use until the repairs can be completed at Victoria Pass. Transport for New South Wales Secretary Josh Murray's told Mark Levy that it's a lengthy process to land on a preferred solution. It's a complex situation.
2: Don't just go and build this as a road project as we would normally see in New South Wales. Give us the optionality of the fastest possible way we could do this, and let's not make the mistakes of the past. Mm.
1: A photographer has been charged with stealing a camera from one of the victims of the Bondi Beach terror attack. Peter Maher had been capturing celebrations at the Hanukkah by the Sea event when two gunmen opened fire. Police will allege a 35-year-old man snatched his camera equipment in the aftermath of the attack before pawning it days later. A survey is warning a third of doctors in public hospitals are considering resigning due to excessive workloads. The doctors' union is warning that the overstretched workforce is reaching a breaking point. The union's junior vice president, Tom Morrison, says half of those they surveyed worked more than 50 hours in the past week.
3: I myself have worked up to 17 hours as recently as a week or two ago, and you're expected to turn up the next day and continue as though nothing has happened. It's not safe for doctors and it's not safe for patients.
1: The proportion of students in Australian classrooms classified as having a disability has increased. Data from the Curriculum Assessment and Reporting Authority points to a 7% surge since 2019. That's being attributed to a rise in the number of children who have been diagnosed with socio-emotional disorders since the COVID pandemic. Also making news, a laser hair removal device is believed to be responsible for the security scare which forced an evacuation at Melbourne's Avalon Airport. And the state's first dedicated migrant worker centre's been opened in the Sydney CBD, designed to protect workers from underpayment, unsafe conditions and exploitation. In finance, the All Ords trading up 135 points at 88.52. One Aussie dollar is buying 71.4 US cents.
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5: Maroons hooker Harry Grant is back in Cairn Munster to rediscover his best form in the State of Origin arena. Munster will lead Queensland in next week's series opener despite his slow start with the Storm this season. Grant says Munster is the ultimate competitor.
6: He loves this team, he loves the state, and, you know, everyone loves him. So what he says goes, and I think he sort of, you know, really wants to just drive with his actions on the training paddock, off the training paddock.
5: Football Australia has nearly doubled its record deficit in a staggering financial blow to the code in Australia. The Herald reports FA will post a loss of $15.3 million. Overseas, Aston Villa has won its first major trophy in 30 years, claiming the Europa League. And Joshua Azzopardi has won the men's 100 metres at the Oceania Athletics Championships in Darwin. That's sport. I'm Mike Pearsall.
1: 11:04, that's the latest news and sport.
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8: Weather forecast for the northwest slopes and plains. 21 degrees for today. Might be pushing it, I think. For tomorrow, Friday, we're looking at 9 to 21. Saturday, 10 to 24. Sunday, 11 to 23. Monday, some showers, 12 to 23. Tuesday, some showers, 10 to 19. And Wednesday, some showers and 9 to 17 degrees. Our temperatures at the moment, what are we looking at here? We're looking at saying 16 degrees, 17 degrees. What did I say it was going to get to? 21. Good luck. Don't think so. Good morning. Welcome to the final hour of the Thursday morning program this morning. And hope you're enjoying your Thursday morning. Yeah, it's still a little bit breezy outside, a little bit cool, but it's quite nice in here. So sit back and relax. Lunchtime today, Brenda will be in to take you through from 12 to 2. Gail's unable to be with us today, so we will miss her. But Brenda will slide in and she will have everything organised for a great program from 12 to 2. In the meantime, let's kick this hour off.
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2: 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Don't forget, after the 12 o'clock news, sport and weather, Brenda's in, filling in for Gail today from 12 till 2. Then we have Chris Cole in with his Thursday afternoon, 2 till 4. Then Cruising with Michelle, 4 till 6. Then Kay's in with her great Thursday evening country music show till 8 o'clock. Then after that, a playlist of course, the Indigenous playlist that takes you through till 10. Then from 10 till 6 in the morning, we've got another great playlist, and Anthony's in to finish up the Friday morning brekkie show. So that's all happening here tomorrow morning, all happening on 2Max FM. Here is BJ Thomas, I Can't Help Believing. And then after that, let's see what Julie's got up. Just Call with Warren H. Williams.

Calling all gardeners. The Narrabri Garden Club meets on the second Wednesday of each month at 10 a.m. and new members are always welcome. It's a great chance to connect with fellow gardening enthusiasts, share tips and the love of growing things. If you would like to come along for more information, you can contact Sue on 0459 629 190 or Nolene on 0427 922 340. That's the Narrabri Garden Club, meeting every second Wednesday at 10 a.m. Everyone is welcome.

the water, when the sheds have all cut out, there was movement at the station. That's what you wrote about. Good old Aussie mateship and good old Aussie jokes. Clancy and Sweeney.

else around. The gum trees whispered words to me as I watched the sun go down. The sweetest words I ever heard was pure poetry. It was Banjo and Henry.

Jim Haynes there with the banjo and the breaker and Henry Lawson. It is 11:42 here at 2Max FM. Here is, going to jump that one because we just had Jim. We can't have a double Jim. Here is Freddie Fender before the next teardrop falls. Then we've got K.D. Lang with Blue Velvet with Tony Bennett and K.D. Lang.

right for Brenda in to take over at 12 o'clock. She's got a fabulous show lined up this afternoon. Frank's just sitting in there for a few minutes and he didn't take anything off that I had organised either, so that was good. So until I'm back next week, guys, stay warm and see you later. See ya.

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1: Modest financial help for businesses hit by a highway closure, a man charged over a theft in the aftermath of the Bondi terror attack, and the items which sparked an airport security scare. It's midday. Good afternoon. I'm Josh Bryant. Australia's unemployment rate has increased over the past month with the loss of 19,000 jobs. Federal politics editor Michael Packey.
2: The latest data from the Bureau of Statistics shows unemployment has increased by 0.2% in April and now sits at 4.5%. The numbers reveal the loss of 11,000 full-time jobs and 8,000 part-time positions over the past month. The number of people actively looking for a role is down, meaning they're worried they won't land a position. The data shows the unemployment rate is steady in Victoria, down slightly in Western Australia, and up in every other jurisdiction. The Reserve Bank will have to take the result into account when considering its next interest rate move. Michael Packey reporting.
1: A new support package is being rolled out to help Central West and Blue Mountains small businesses hit hard by the closure of the Great Western Highway. $3.5 million worth of grants will be made available while the repair work is carried out at Victoria Pass. The Small Business Minister, Janelle Saffins, told Mark Levy it is modest, but it's a start.
3: To start with, in Mount Victoria, Hartley, Little Hartley and Hartley Vale, they're assessed as the most significantly impacted. And their $10,000 grants, up to $10,000. And then there were three councils who got $15,000 each.
1: A photographer is facing court charged with stealing camera equipment from a victim of the Bondi terror attack. Dusty Fitzpatrick explains.
4: Officers investigating the massacre found the camera gear of one of the victims had been stolen in the aftermath. Photographer Peter Maher was capturing celebrations at the Hanukkah by the Sea event when he was shot dead in the violence. Police will allege another photographer at the same event picked up Mr. Maher's equipment before pawning it days later. It's understood the camera's SD card was recovered from the 35-year-old accused's home when it was searched. He's been charged with stealing, weapons and drug offences and granted bail to face court again next month. Dusty Fitzpatrick, Sydney.
1: The Australian government is joining other nations in condemning the actions of Israel's National Security Minister in taunting activists detained on an aid flotilla. More than 400 pro-Palestine activists, including 11 Australians, have been detained after they tried to breach Israel's blockade of Gaza. Israel's ambassador to Australia will be hauled before the Department of Foreign Affairs and Trade. The opposition claims the federal government needs to wheel out Paul Keating because it's struggling to sell its budget measures. The former Prime Minister claims only rich people are complaining about the proposed changes to capital gains. The 50% tax discount will be scrapped and linked to inflation. National Senator Bridget McKenzie's told Nine it's bad policy that very few people are on board with.
5: You know something's wrong, Carl, when you have to wheel out Paul Keating to stick up for your budget. I mean, a lot's changed, Mr. Keating, in the quarter of a century since you're in charge of the Treasury benches. And one of those is it's not just the wealthy that have been buying shares, investing in Bitcoin.
1: A laser hair removal device and a hot chocolate container have been identified as the cause of a significant security scare at a Victorian airport. Madeleine Burke explains.
6: Passengers were locked out of the Avalon terminal after a suspicious item was found at the security screening around 6 this morning. The person with the luggage was being uncooperative, with staff calling police, who deployed the bomb squad to the terminal to conduct a safety check. The area was cordoned off for hours, sparking flight delays and a cancellation. Police have now revealed the suspicious item has been cleared. Madeleine Burke, Melbourne.
1: Medical experts say there's no definite link between motor neurone disease and contact sport after the shock diagnosis for an NRL star. Rabbitohs forward Jai Arrows announced his immediate retirement at the age of 30 and is vowing to fight after an MND diagnosis. Motor Neurone Disease New South Wales Chief Executive Liam O'Meara says it's still unclear what causes the disease in a lot of cases.
7: We still don't know how or why this disease comes about. There's a very small proportion of people who have this that is familial gene. The majority of the time it is sporadic, so we just don't know.
1: The US government has now indicted former Cuban President Raul Castro on charges of conspiracy to kill American nationals. The charges relate to an incident in 1996 where Cuban jets shot down two civilian planes, killing four people. The US President Donald Trump saying many will be welcoming the move.
8: People have suffered very big, very, very at levels that few people would understand. And I think the Cuban population of Miami and certainly beyond Miami, people that came there that were decimated, whose families were ruined.
1: Also making news, the Weather Bureau is forecasting an unusually warm winter across Australia. They've released their long-term forecast for the season, also predicting below average rain in much of the country. In finance, the All Ords trading up 147 points at 88.64. One Australian dollar buying 71.3 US cents.
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10: The Blues are wrapping up their second training session on the Central Coast ahead of State of Origin 1 next week. They've had an opposed session against St Mary's Saints. Meanwhile, Jake Trbojevic has re-signed with Manly for another season in 2027. English football club Aston Villa has ended a 30-year major trophy drought, winning the Europa League title in Istanbul. The Villains defeated German club Freiburg 3-0, sparking epic celebrations from supporters.
11: Aston Villa win!
10: That audio thanks to Stan Sport. Rugby Australia has re-signed Wallabies and Queensland Reds fly half Tom Liner through to the end of next year. Alex de Minaur is through to the quarterfinals of the Hamburg Tennis Open in Germany. And in NFL, veteran quarterback Aaron Rodgers says the upcoming season with the Pittsburgh Steelers will be his last. That's Sport. I'm Mike Pearsall.
1: It's 12:07. That's the latest news and sport.
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13: Rightio, for today it's going to be sunny with a high of 20, Friday partly cloudy, high of 21 and a low of 9, Saturday mostly sunny, a high of 24 and a low of 9, Sunday partly cloudy with a high of 22 and a low of 10, Monday a shower or two with a high of 22 and a low of 12, Tuesday, shower or two with a high of 19 and a low of 9. Wednesday, shower or two with a high of 17 and a low of 8. Temperature outside now is 17.3 and it is 8 minutes past 12. Hello, I'm Brenda. I'll be filling in for Gail today for her show from 12 to 2. First up, after our sponsorships, we'll have Alan Jackson, Love's Got a Hold on You, Frank and Nancy Sinatra, Something Stupid, and the Fleetwoods, Come Softly to Me.
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0: 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Bogabri SES training is on Wednesday night at 6:30pm at the Brent Street Shed. 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
2: Now we have Bruce Chanel with Hey Baby. The Honeycombs have Either Right, and Tennessee Ernie Ford with 16 Tons. And it's coming up to 20 minutes to 1.

One morning it was drizzling rain. 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I was raised in the canebrake by an old mama lion. Can't know a high-toned woman make me walk the line.

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2: 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Bogger Bryan SES training is on Wednesday night at 6:30 p.m. at the Brent Street Shed. 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
3: Frankie Valli's up next. Frankie Valli in the Four Seasons, Can't Take My Eyes Off You, Marv Johnson, You've Got What It Takes, and Randy Travis, Forever and Ever, Amen. And it is 12:45.

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1: It's 1 o'clock. Good afternoon. I'm Madeline McNeil. A $3.5 million support package will be rolled out to small businesses hit hard by the closure of the Great Western Highway at Victoria Pass, but business owners aren't impressed. Eligible small businesses in the worst hit communities are able to apply for grants up to $10,000. But the owner of the lolly bug at Little Hartley, Sharon Toffler, says that's a week's wages and she's already let go of all her casual staff.
2: We've kept the six full-time on in anticipation of some sort of timeline. 10 weeks of full wages with, such a downturn in takings, and we can't keep it up.
1: New data shows 19,000 people have lost their job over the past month. Australia's unemployment rate has climbed 0.2% in April to sit at 4.5%. The jobless rate was up in most states, steady in Victoria and down slightly in Western Australia. Opposition leader Angus Taylor says he will fight Labor's tax changes all the way to the next federal election. Reform to capital gains and negative gearing is expected to pass Parliament next month with help from the Greens. Small business owners argue the changes will hurt investment. Mr Taylor says the Coalition will scrap the taxes if it wins the election in 2028.
3: We will axe Labor's toxic taxes. We're going to fight them every day till they arrive in the Parliament. And if, unfortunately, if it is the case that these bills get through, we'll fight them all the way through to the next election.
1: A three-year court battle between Australia's eSafety Commissioner and Elon Musk's X Corp is finally over. The social media platform has admitted to failing to comply with an order to provide details about its child protection measures. X Corp has 45 days to pay a $650,000 fine, along with $100,000 to cover the Commissioner's legal fees. A dedicated migrant workers centre is being opened in New South Wales. It's aimed at protecting at-risk workers from underpayment, unsafe conditions and exploitation. Work, Health and Safety Minister Sophie Kotsis says all workers deserve to be treated with respect.
4: This of course, centre will be open to everyone, making sure that there's awareness, there's particularly work, health and safety as well.
1: Also making news, a man has been extradited from WA to face court over alleged domestic violence offences in Sydney's west. And experts are warning beachgoers across Sydney to expect an increase in shark activity along the coast. Recent rain and warmer weather may create the perfect conditions in some popular areas. In finance, the All Ords is up 146 points at 88.63, one Australian dollar buying 71.08 US cents.
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6: Good afternoon. The Blues have wrapped up their second training session in State of Origin camp ahead of Game 1 next week. Centre Stephen Crichton taking part after sitting out yesterday's run. A shortened round 12 of the NRL kicks off tonight in the nation's capital with the Raiders hosting the Dolphins. Strike centre Herbie Farmworth a late scratching for the Dolphins. Sydney FC will fly out for Auckland this afternoon ahead of Saturday's A-League Men's Grand Final. A boost for Australia's men's and women's sevens teams. Jaden Blake and Demi Kenner will return from injury for the final two rounds. Aston Villa's won the Europa League title with a 3-0 win over Freiburg in Istanbul. It's Villa's first major trophy in 30 years. And the Thunder is leading the Spurs 118-113 late in Game 2 of the NBA's Western Conference Finals. That's sport. I'm Adam Hawes.
1: It's 1:04. That's the latest news and sport.
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8: For the rest of today, it's going to be sunny with a high of 20. Friday, partly cloudy, a high of 21 and a low of 9. Saturday, mostly sunny with a high of 24 and a low of 9. Sunday, partly cloudy, a high of 22 and a low of 10. Monday, we're going to have a shower or two with a high of 22 and a low of 12. Tuesday, shower or two again, with a high of 19 and a low of 9. Wednesday, shower or two with a high of 17 and a low of 8. Temperature outside now is 18.1 degrees and it's 5 minutes past one. Coming up now, after our sponsorship, we will have Sam Cooke with Cupid, Cliff Richards, Dancing Shoes, and Bonnie Guitar, It's Only a Paper Moon.
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And I could be rich, or I could be poor, but if you were by my side, I could be any place in this whole wide world, and I know I'd be satisfied.

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1: 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And it is 20 minutes past one.

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0: 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Are you a crafty person looking to meet with other like-minded folk in Narrabri? 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Interested? Call Betty for more information on 0429 924 447.
1: Brooks and Dunn's up next. She's not the cheating kind. Dolly Parton, These Old Bones. And Brooks and Dunn, Neon Moon. And it's 25 minutes to 2.

0: And one day, it came about.
1: Well, I know the Jews are coming. I could feel it in my bones. These old bones have also told me that I won't be here for long. Did you know that you was adopted? Did you know you once was mine? But the county took you from me, said I wouldn't right mind. But I just knowed I had to see you before these bones was laid to rest. So I conjured up a message. It must have worked, I guess. This gift runs in the family. I know you also know. And I pass this gift on to you. These old bones, they're just for show. These old bones will tell your story. These old bones will never lie. These old bones will tell you surely how to live and when you'll die. These old bones I shake and rattle. These old bones I toss and roll. And it's all in where they scatter, tells you what the future holds.

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1: Now I have Kenny Rogers with Lady and Christy Allen. He's my number one. And I'll say bye for now. Gail will be in next... Whoa. What's today? Thursday? No. The Thursday after this Thursday. Okay. Bye. Oh, Cole. Oh, geez, I'm in a mess today. I keep on thinking it's Monday. Yeah. Chris Cole will be in after the 2 o'clock news. Bye.
2: Lady.

0: 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The Narrabri Garden Club meets on the second Wednesday of each month at 10 a.m. and new members are always welcome. 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If you would like to come along for more information, you can contact Sue on 0459 629 190 or Noeline on 0427 922 340. That's the Narrabri Garden Club, meeting every second Wednesday at 10 a.m. Everyone is welcome.
1: 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Are you interested in bushwalking? 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

0: Our labour market remains a very considerable source of strength when you consider what's coming at us from around the world. So to have unemployment in the mid-fours, in the context of all of this global economic volatility, in the context of interest rate rises playing out in our economy.
1: A bus driver and four school children are being assessed for injuries after a crash in Sydney's west. The driver had to be freed from the vehicle by fire and rescue crews at Erskine Park. It's understood some of the children suffered minor injuries. Councils across the Blue Mountains and Central West will receive up to $15,000 to strengthen their visitor economies as part of a funding package to help communities affected by the partial closure of the Great Western Highway. Eligible small businesses in some of the worst hit areas will be able to apply for grants of up to $10,000. A man's been extradited from WA to face court over alleged domestic violence offences in Sydney's west. The 34-year-old is accused of damaging a woman's laptop and threatening to damage her work truck in November, as well as assaulting her on several occasions at a home in Maryland's west. New research suggests vaping education campaigns are missing critical opportunities to drive behavioural change. Experts say future campaigns need to include clear, actionable advice on how to refuse a vape and manage cravings. University of Queensland Dr. Tianzi Sun says almost half of the current campaigns offer vague or no guidance.
2: A lot of them didn't have clear behavioural guidance on what young people and adults can actually do. So, for example, if a young person was being offered a vape, what are some direct actionable things that they can do to say no? Or if someone is currently addicted to vaping, what are some things that they can do instead of vaping?
1: A leading superannuation fund is facing legal action from the corporate regulator over claims it mismanaged its members' investment options. ASIC alleges equity trustees allowed members to invest in the defective First Guardian Master Fund, despite evidence showing it was illiquid. Also making news, Israel's ambassador to Australia will be called in before the Department of Foreign Affairs after a group of flotilla activists were taunted by the Israeli National Security Minister while being detained. In finance, the All Ords is up 133 points at 88.50. One Australian dollar buying 71.18 US cents.
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4: Stephen Crichton has eased any concerns over his fitness for next week's State of Origin series opener. The Blues centre taking part in training on the Central Coast after sitting out yesterday's session due to an ongoing shoulder injury. Queensland veteran Harry Grant won't stand in the way of debutant lock Max Plath being deployed at hooker next week. Grant says he could move aside to give the versatile Dolphin a run at nine, even though he's keen to play the full 80.
5: If that's what's needed of me, but we've got a pretty versatile team and I think that's the way you need to be in Origin. You don't really know what's around the corner with the game, and I think you look at our side, there's plenty of versatility there that can cover a number of positions.
4: Adelaide has overlooked veteran forward Taylor Walker for tonight's AFL clash with Hawthorn, and the Thunder has squared its NBA Western Conference final series with the Spurs at 1-1. That's sport, I'm Adam Hawes.
1: It's 2:04, that's the latest news and sport.
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7: Good afternoon. After a bit of a false start there, it's Chris Cole here at 5 minutes past 2 o'clock, taking you through till 4 o'clock. And we'll have a bit of weather. Weather outside, a bit chilly, that wind. Well and truly, it's 19.3 degrees, but it feels a bit colder than that with the winds coming from the south-southeast at 23 kilometres an hour. Pretty reasonably windy tomorrow as well, so we're going to get to maximum 20 today, so we're just about there. And tomorrow, partly cloudy, minimum of 9, maximum 21. Saturday, mostly sunny, minimum of 9, maximum 24. And then maybe a drop of rain on Sunday, partly cloudy, minimum of 11, maximum of 22. Similar on Monday, a shower or two, minimum of 12, maximum 22, and maybe up to 8 mils there, one of the models are saying. And then Tuesday, shower or two continues, minimum of 10, maximum 19, 3 mils, 5 mils or 2 mils, depending which model we look at. And then Wednesday, rounding out our forecast week, it is a minimum of 8, maximum 17, and again, 8, 5 or 2 or 3 mils of rain there. Now 6 minutes past 2 o'clock on 2 Max FM. 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
2: 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It's now 15 minutes past 2 o'clock outside the studio, 19.3 degrees, but we're getting to 20s as the maximum, supposedly, but it's pretty chill factor with the winds coming from the south-southeast at 23 kilometres an hour. So it makes it feel a lot cooler than it is, so they say. So get in the sun behind a window and you'll be right. Anyway, we'll have a sponsor, then a classic old one from Jeff St. John and the ID, Big Time Operator, and then Little River Band, which was number 25 in 1978. Shut down, turn off.
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1: 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On this clear wintry day, nice to have that rain the other day, but not much coming in, maybe a little bit on Monday, Tuesday. So hopefully they up the ante on what they're predicting for us. 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
1: 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It's just coming up to 30 minutes past 2 o'clock, half past 2. New sport and weather at 3 o'clock, naturally, and we'll take you up with that. Another sponsor, then Bruce Springsteen singing about Warren's Yvonne song, My Ride Is Here, and then David Essex with his classic Rock On.
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3: Song's called My Ride Is Here. I was staying at the barrier with Jesus and John Wayne. I was waiting for a chariot, they were waiting for a train. The sky was full of carrion, I'll take the mazuma, said Jesus to Marion.

I was staying at the Westin. I was playing to a draw. When in walked Charlton Heston with the tablets of the law. He said, it's still the greatest story. I said,

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1: 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And that's what lots of people do. Next up, Mark Boland and T-Rex with Bang a Gong, and then Skyhooks with their Ego song. You only love me because I'm good in bed.

Just like me, cause I'm good in bed. Just like me, cause I'm good in bed. Yeah, that's what your girlfriend said. Just like me, cause I give you some head. Just like me, cause I'm good in bed.

Skyhawk's there with a little bit of ego. He's not a dirty word, and especially if you're in the bedroom. And next up, we'll have Randy Bachman when he first started with his group, Guess Who, and American Woman, and then The Who with Won't Get Fooled Again.

0: They had to be freed by emergency services, along with the driver and a teacher. The driver has been taken to hospital for further treatment and mandatory testing. The state's small business minister admits a relief package for those affected by the Great Western Highway closure is modest. $3.5 million worth of grants will be made available while the repair work is carried out at Victoria Pass. Minister Janelle Saffin says she understands not everyone will be happy with what's been revealed so far.
1: When there's a disruption or disaster, I know it's never enough. I live in an area where we got support, but it was never enough. It can never be enough, I know that.
0: Australia's unemployment rate has increased by 0.2% over the past month and now sits at 4.5%. The Bureau of Statistics says 19,000 jobs were lost in April. Analysts say the result means the Reserve Bank may have to reconsider whether it can raise interest rates again when the board meets next month. The opposition says it would stop the sale of historic defence sites in Sydney, Melbourne and Brisbane. The federal government's planning to sell Victoria Barracks for about $2 billion as part of a divestment of 67 properties. The government argues the properties are underutilised and cost the taxpayer millions in upkeep. But Liberal Senator James Patterson has told Michael McLaren the decision is misguided.
2: We would not sell it if we were in government, and we will fight it. We think it is wrong on so many different levels. You know, one of the other concerns I have, Michael, is that do we really want to banish the Australian Defence Force from our capital cities, to put the ADF out of sight and out of mind for most Australians, as if it is something removed from them and their concerns?
0: Elon Musk's X Corp has been fined $650,000 after admitting to failing to comply with an order from Australia's eSafety Commissioner to reveal information about its child protection measures. The federal court has also ordered the social media company to pay $100,000 to cover the Commissioner's legal fees. Also making news, a man has been charged with stealing and selling off camera equipment owned by one of the Bondi Beach terror attack victims. And the City of Sydney believes the state government's draft e-bike reforms will leave councils footing the bill for designated parking areas. Council says the onus should be on share bike operators to pay for docking-style infrastructure. In finance, the All Ords is trading up 139 points at 88.56. One Australian dollar is buying 71.27 US cents.
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4: Blues forward Victor Radley says he won't be giving his Roosters teammate Sam Walker any special attention in State of Origin 1 next Wednesday. The Roosters duo have been named to debut for New South Wales and Queensland respectively. Radley says the Maroons halfback will be getting plenty of traffic come his way.
5: I don't think I'll be running him too much. He's got someone else to deal with, no doubt. So same as every single other time he plays, he's going to have back rows running him, so he'll be ready for it, no doubt.
4: Rugby Australia has re-signed Wallabies and Queensland Reds fly half Tom Lynagh through to the end of next year. English cricket legend Darren Goff has slammed the appointment of Aussie Marcus North as England's new chief selector. And more fallout from Spygate at English football. Southampton's appeal against being thrown out of the championship playoff final has been rejected. While in tennis, Alex de Minaur has progressed to the quarterfinals at the Hamburg Open. That's sport. I'm Adam Hawes.
0: It's 3:04. That's the latest news and sport.
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7: Yes, g'day. It's now 4 minutes past the hour of 3 o'clock on 2MAX FM. It's pretty windy out there and cool with the breeze, that's for sure. We're supposed to get 20 degrees and it says we're 20 outside our studio at the moment. So we're right on the button, but it feels a lot cooler than that with the winds from the south-southeast at 23 kilometres per hour. Tomorrow will be partly cloudy, a minimum of 9, maximum of 21, similar on Saturday, a bit warmer, with a minimum of 9, maximum of 24, and then possibly a couple of drops of rain on Sunday with partly cloudy, minimum of 11, maximum of 22, and you say 0.5 of a mil, so not much there. Monday, shower or two, minimum of 12, maximum of 22 again, and maybe up to 8 mils there. a bit more on Tuesday as well. So a shower or two, minimum of 10, maximum 19, and 3, 5 or 2 mils are the three models we've got in front of me here. And then a shower or two on a Wednesday, again, not much in it, minimum of 8, maximum of 17, and that's maybe 5 or so mils in the gauge there. First up with the music, we've got 6 minutes past 3 o'clock. We have Mark Gowan with his Silver Thunderbird, and then Santana with featuring Rob Thomas with Smooth.

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1: 15 minutes past 3 o'clock on 2MAX FM. Currently outside, 20 degrees, which is our forecast maximum. Maybe a little bit of rain Monday, Tuesday, but not a great deal in it. But we've got a song for that after our sponsor, Eddie Rabbit. He loves a rainy night. Then Pink Floyd, I've Got Another Brick in the Wall.
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0: 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Are you interested in bushwalking? 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
1: 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I'm just looking up. David Gilmour out of Pink Floyd is supposed to be doing a 32-city tour around the world this year, including Australia, they say. So look for the dates. Might be an interesting concert. And 25 minutes past 3 o'clock. Next up, we'll have a community sponsorship. And then Ben Lee, Catch My Disease, and Birds of Tokyo. They've got plans.
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0: 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Do you enjoy embroidery or wish to learn? 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
1: 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Currently outside, we're going down a little bit, 19.6 degrees, and still pretty breezy out there with that cool wind from the south-southeast. Next up with the music, we'll have a sponsor, then Gautier with Hearts a Mess, and John Butler Trio with Zebra.
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1: 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We'll have the news, sport and weather at 4 o'clock, and then Michelle, I think, is in. I don't think she's being replaced today. Anyway, we'll have a sponsor, and then We Are the People from Empire of the Sun, and then Bill Wyman with an animal song, Baby Please Don't Go.
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Broderick Smith there with a Roy Orbison song, Aaliyah, his version. Takes us up to 6 minutes to the hour of 4 o'clock. Michelle is here after 4 o'clock, the new sport and weather. That takes me out for the day. I'll bid you adieu and I'll go and try and get warm around the fire. Next up we'll have Chris Rea with Diamonds and then a bit of instrumental after that.

0: News Report is brought to you by our sponsors, Kugel Florists and Framing. All your gardening, framing and homeware needs in one spot. Come on down to Kugel Florists and Framing, 13 Doyle Street, Narrabri.
1: In Park, paramedics say 11 were taken to hospital with non-life-threatening injuries, while their teacher and classmates are shaken but unharmed. Ambulance Acting Superintendent Greg Marshall says they believe the driver suffered a medical episode.
2: A very lucky escape for everyone on board. And we're hearing that some of the students were actively involved in trying to avoid this incident occurring by assisting the driver.
1: The state's small business minister has acknowledged a $3.5 million support package for communities hit by the Great Western Highway closure is modest. Some small business owners say grants of up to $10,000 isn't enough and would only cover a week's wages for staff. The wife of a man whose camera gear was stolen soon after he was fatally shot in the Bondi terror attack has welcomed the return of the items after police arrested a man accused of taking them. The 36-year-old accused of stealing Peter Maher's equipment as the chaos of the attack unfolded and later pawning it off. The stolen goods have been returned to Peter's wife, Virginia, who says it's like being reunited with a part of her husband.
3: The last little piece of him, to have that recovered, I thought it would not be possible, but thanks to the diligence and persistence of the New South Wales Police, that final little piece of Peter is making its way home.
1: Economists say recent interest rate hikes are pushing up unemployment as people spend less and businesses stop hiring. Latest data shows Australia's unemployment rate has increased to 4.5% in April. The economy shed 19,000 jobs over the month. KPMG analyst Terry Rawnsley has told Clinton Maynard the conflict in the Middle East is playing havoc with the economy.
4: This number's probably picking up the first real shock from the Middle East. And like I said, businesses kind of just not replacing people when they were leaving, maybe halting employment, adding to the workforce because they're unsure what's going to happen with the economy, with interest rates, with fuel prices.
1: The federal government will spend just over $7 million to tackle a diphtheria outbreak across the country. 60% of cases are confined to the Northern Territory, where one person has died from the infection. The money will be mainly used to set up a vaccination program in remote NT communities. And a man has been extradited from Western Australia to face court, charged with domestic violence offences in Sydney's West. In finance, just before the close, the All Ords is up 121 points at 88.38. One Australian dollar is buying 71.25 US cents.
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6: Nathan Cleary admits the Blues Origin camp has been rocked by Jai Arrow's shock MND diagnosis. The champion halfback says all the Blues are thinking of Arrow as he prepares for the fight of his life.
7: I think it's rocked not only our team, Queensland's team, the whole NRL, but also just everyone in general. It's like just goes to show how precious life is and you've got to make the most of it. And again, I just want to pass my best wishes to him and his family. It's something you don't want to see to happen to anyone.
6: Cameron Green's Knight Riders have kept their IPL finals hopes alive, beating the Mumbai Indians by 4 wickets. The Aussie all-rounder scored just 4 from 8 balls, but chipped in with a handy 2 for 23 with the ball. And the Oklahoma City Thunder has squared its NBA Western Conference final series with the San Antonio Spurs at 1-1 with a 122-113 win. That's sport. I'm Adam Hawes.
1: It's 4 past 4. That's the latest news and sport.
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9: And I've got the weather for you for the northwest slopes and plains. It was updated this morning. All right, we'll have another update very soon about 5. But at the meantime, the weather is, I guess, sunny with winds southerly, 15 to 25 k's. We've got the daytime temperatures around between today were 18 and 23. Tomorrow, we've got mostly sunny, winds south to southeasterly, we've got 20 to 30 k's, and the overnight temps falling to between 7 and 10, with the daytime temps reaching around the 18 to 23 mark. We've got the temperatures in our surrounding areas. In the Narrabri area is sitting at 19.5. The Weewa area, we've got for you guys 20.6 is at. We've got Boggabri sitting at 19.8. Gunnedah's at 19.1 and Moree is sitting at 21.6. And you're up to date with the news, sport and weather here at 5 minutes past 4 o'clock.

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And as usual, he is our opening song, the Florida Georgia Line and Cruise, off their album called Here's to the Good Times. We're going to have some good cruising times this afternoon.

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0: 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Everyone is welcome to all these services at the Presbyterian Church Hall, corner of Bolon and Dewhurst Street, Narrabri.
1: And I've been talking to the girls at the train station. They've informed me the train is running a little bit late, so around 10 minutes late. So the train will be arriving in at the Narrabri train station at about 5 o'clock today. So 5 o'clock for the Narrabri train in at the Narrabri train station this afternoon. So there you go. All right, before the break, we heard from Dierks Bentley with Life on the Run. Blake Shelton with the last country song. Also in there was Brett Eldridge with Wannabe, that song. And to start us off, our Florida Georgia Line and Cruise. All right, we're going to change the pace a bit now, and we've got Amy Whitehouse with Will You Still Love Me Tomorrow, and then a bit of Sarah Bareilles with King of Anything.

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3: Huh? 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Yeah. 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
3: And don't forget, the train is running a bit late, so 10 minutes it will be in at the station around 5 o'clock. So 5 o'clock for the Narrabri train this afternoon, so don't forget that. And we've got up next, before the break, we heard from Eliza Doolittle and Packer. Also in there, Jessica Malboy with Get Them Girls. We also heard from Cindy Lauper with I Drove All Night, and Sarah Bareilles with King of Anything. All right, we've got a bit of Travis Tritt up next with Where Corn Don't Grow, and a Tracy Bird with A Drinking Bone. And I know Betty and Maury likes these ones, so here you go, Betty. These ones are for you if you're listening.
4: 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Clinton here. You're listening to Cruising with Shell. Kick back, relax, and let the music take you away.

There you go. Tracy Bird with Drinking Bone and Travis Tritt with Where Corn Don't Grow. And I'm sure Betty would love those ones. In Moree there. Hope good afternoon to you. All right, we've got a couple of community announcements before the news in 10 minutes, at 5 o'clock. The We Will Flower Show. In conjunction with the We Will Horticulture and Garden Society. It's got the Saturday the 30th of May 2026 at 12 noon, starting from 12 noon till 3 p.m. at the We Will Bowling Club. Entries just $2. All right, and there's another one with the... This is a Tumaximam community announcement. The We Will CWA Paint and Sip Night. Come and join us for a fun night of laughter and painting and a lot of sipping. The 13th of June 2026, the cost is $50, so that includes supper, tea and coffee, and all paint supplies. And that's at the CWA Hall in We Will. BYO your own drinks, and there's a lucky door, a raffle prizes, and group bookings are welcome. The payments are due on booking. And you could phone Gail on 0412 751 710. So you could phone Gail if you'd like to come join the paint and sip. Gail on 0412 751 710. So there you go. That's our two Kumax of M community announcements.

I took Russell to Bondi Beach because he'd never been to the beach. He's, he's from Port Macquarie. And I've only got a breakwater. It's not usually water that he breaks, but that's another story. Anyway, I took him to Bondi Beach and he was really fascinated, and I said, this is the famous Bondi Beach, you swim between the flags. He said, how the hell do you do that? It's all sand. Anyway, of course, you know what Bondi is like. There's all the muscle, but, they're into all that, into their bodies in Sydney, they are, and other people's as well, if they can, but anyway. And Russell said, well, what am I, and I said, well, you dress like that. Everyone looks at you, you look like you're from Port Macquarie. I said, you need the Speedos, mate. Do the parading, the Speedos. So he got the Speedos and he's up. He said, no, none of these girls are paying any attention to me. I said, look, mate, you've got a lot of competition here. What you got to do? I said, you see that fruit and veg shop over there? I said, mate, you got to do the best you can. I said, go and get a potato down the Speedos. That'll get some attention. So he did and he came back. He said, it's worse. They're all looking away. I said, you're supposed to put it down the front of your Speedos.

0: friend.
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2: It's 5 o'clock. Good afternoon, I'm Madeline McNeil. One Nation has unveiled its policy to tax the gas and oil industry and return up to $13 billion to budget coffers. Producers would be taxed 10% on their exports, and the government would also take a stake in the project. The minor party believes the policy would encourage more gas extraction. One Nation leader Pauline Hanson argues her policy is fair compared to others which demand a bigger tax hike.
3: If you bring in the 25% gas, what they want on the tax, that will destroy the industry. It will destroy it. We won't have any investors in Australia if you do that.
2: Firefighters are working to contain a significant house fire in Sydney's northwest. Everyone inside managed to evacuate the home at Marsden Park. Crews are using aerial appliances to prevent the flames spreading to nearby properties. A bus driver has been taken to hospital in a critical condition after suffering a suspected medical episode and crashing in Sydney's west. More than 40 high school students and their teacher were also on board the bus when it hit a pole and then a tree at Erskine Park. Several students have been taken to hospital with non-life-threatening injuries. The federal government is being urged to pour more funding into medical research to help better treat conditions like motor neurone disease. The degenerative disease, which has no cure, is back in the spotlight following news of NRL star Jai Arrow's diagnosis. MND Australia Chief Executive Claire Sullivan has told Clinton Maynard, "Our country has some of the best MND researchers in the world, but they need financial backing."
4: It's a really competitive, hard environment for researchers, but they're making huge inroads. Interestingly, one of the biggest areas that's exploding at the moment is genomics, so the understanding of your genetics and the genetic link to predispositions to diseases like this.
2: Hundreds of registered clubs across the state can now expand their outdoor dining options without seeking development approval. The measure makes it easier for venue operators to convert unused outdoor spaces such as rooftops, car parks and town halls for patron use. Public Spaces Minister Paul Scully says the change applies to all venues on Crown land.
5: Like your local bolo, RSL Surf Club, are more able to make use of their outdoor space with outdoor dining declared as exempt development.
2: Also making news, the state government's unveiled a $3.5 million support package for councils and small businesses affected by the closure of the Great Western Highway at Victoria Pass. And Elon Musk's ex-corp's been fined $650,000 after admitting to failing to comply with an order from Australia's eSafety Commissioner to reveal information about its child protection measures. In finance, the All Ords closed up 123 points, one Australian dollar buying 71 US cents.
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7: Queensland will have added motivation for the State of Origin series. There's reports former Maroon Jai Arrow will be invited to be part of their camp following his heartbreaking MND diagnosis. The high-flying Swans are gearing up for their biggest challenge of the AFL season. On a seven-game winning streak, Sydney confronts the third-place Cats in Geelong on Saturday afternoon. Swans coach Dean Cox is ready for a tough battle.
8: It's one of the biggest games that you can play. You know, their record at home, the way they're playing. They're a phenomenal football club and team. And yeah, there's no greater test at the minute.
7: Aston Villa has won the Europa League title with a 3-0 win over Freiburg in Istanbul. It's Villa's first major trophy in 30 years. And the Thunder has squared its NBA Western Conference final series with the Spurs at 1-1. That's sport. I'm Adam Hawes.
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10: And I've got the updated weather for you for the Northwest Slopes and Plains. Was updated at 4:30 this afternoon, the 21st of May, this afternoon. We've got clear with winds southerly, 15 to 25 k's. Tomorrow is looking mostly sunny. The chance of a fog on the southern slopes in the early morning. Winds south to southeasterly, 20 to 30 k's, with the overnight temps falling to between 7 and 10, with the daytime temps reaching between 18 and 23. The temperatures in our surrounding areas at the minute, Narrabri is sitting at 18.6. We've got Weewar sitting at 19.8. The Boggo Bray area is at 17.8. Gunnedah area, we've got 17.1. And the Moree area is sitting at 19.9. And you're up to date with the news, sport and weather here at 5 minutes past 5 o'clock. Into the second and final hour of...
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10: And we've got our top 40 country charts coming up soon, so stay tuned for them. We'll see who's made it into the top 40, into our top 5 for this week. All right, we are going to kickstart this hour off with a bit of Gary Allen and Today, and then Jimmy Buffett with If You Like Pina Coladas.

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0: in Cascade there with Fever. And also we heard from Kate Sobrano with Bedroom Eyes before that one. And also in there, Jimmy Buffett with If You Like Pina Coladas. And to start us off for this hour was Gary Allen and Today. All right.
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0: And we've got them right in front of me. Going to see who's in the charts for this week and who's dropped out and everything debuting. So we'll start with the top three. Alice Benfer remains at number one with Saddle Dreaming. Kevin Sullivan and Stuart Noel Nugget, they rise to one place to number two on the charts with Elliot. And Diane Coombs rises one place to number three on the charts with The Jacaranda Tree. The top ten. Two new entries in the top ten this week as Dean Parrott rises 22 places from number five to number five with his song called Phantom of the Snowy. So it's risen from up into number five spot this week. Highway 95 rises 26. They rise 26 places to enter the top 10 with Drunk on Vinyl. So they made it into number 10. All right, where are we? One single to re-enter the top 10 this week as Hayley Jensen rises seven places to re-enter the top 10 at number six with Burn It Down. Big movers. The fast-rising tracks this week belong to Highway 95, and they rise 26 places from number 36 to number 10 on the charts. So with their song called Drunk on Vinyl. The highest ranking debut single belongs to Casey Barnes and Pete Murray, who enter the charts at number 23 with Time to Burn is the name of the song. All right, here's our longest running on the charts this week. They've been in there 19 weeks and this achievement is currently held by. We're going to hear from them right now.
2: Hey, it's Ella Langley, and this is my brand new single, Choosin' Texas.

0: Ella Langley here. That was my brand new single, Choosing Texas.
1: Yes, and she made it into the longest running on the charts. So she's been there for 19 weeks. Well done to Ella Langley. And she's in the charts at 29. So there you go. Debuting on the charts. So we've got these artists and their songs are debuting. We've got Casey Barnes and Pete Murray debuting at number 23 with Time to Burn. Mark and Shay debuting at number 24 with Take Our Time on Eternity. Darlinghurst in at number 33 with Pour Me Another One. The Curry Mob, they've got their song in there called In the Melody in at number 35. Well done to them. The Curry Kids. Ali Rowe is debuting at number 36 with Tail Lights. And Tori Dark is debuting on the charts at number 40 with You Better Think is the name of the song. And one song to re-enter this week, Anne Fraser is re-entering the charts at number 30 with That's Where Billy Lays. All right, they were all debuting on the charts. We've got dropping out of the charts this week. We've got Nicole Matthews with a song called They Don't Make It Like That Anymore. Ben Walker with The Bravest Scared Man. Pat Brown Jr. with Sunny Queensland Skies. Whitmore, 15 Seconds of Fame. Sarah Lynn with Cowgirl Blues. Melody Dyer and Mama Knows Best. And Clancy Pye with My Hometown. All right, they were all dropping out of the charts this week. We got Hot Tips for debuting on next week's charts. Sarah Lynn and Free as a Bird. Matt Scallion with Built to Break. And James Blundell with Your Own Sweet Time. All right, we might hear from our top 40, our top five. We might see who's in our top five this week. And we'll come back to our rearview mirror in just a short moment. All right, in at number five this week went to Dean Parent with Phantom of the Snowy. Four went to Lindsay Waddington. Talking to a Drover is the name of the song. Number three, the Diane Coombs with the Jacaranda Tree. Number two went to Kevin Sullivan and Stuart Non-Nugget with Elliot. And number one spot this week, Alice Penfer with Saddle Dreaming. All right, let's hear from... I've got a couple of them up. We've got a couple coming in our crosscut corners after six, so stay tuned for that. But we're going to hear from Dean Parent, Phantom of the Snowy, Diane Coombs, Jacaranda Tree, Kevin Sullivan with his Elliot, and our number one spot, Alice Benford and Saddle Dreaming. And we'll be back after the break with our rearview mirror.

horsemen muster cattle still. Way up on the high plains, as they've always done, hear the snowies thunder when they let the horses run. See the horses gallop from the depth of mountain blue. The mighty mountains tremble to the thunder.

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And the horsemen will be flying like clouds across the moon, racing against the weather, winter.

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They run the horses overnight into another dawn, across the rugged hillside before the light of morn. The phantoms of the snowy will fade into the dew, before another sunrise paints the world anew.

I'll claim their mountain home. Such controversy in yesterday was never heard or known. So they're still grazing cattle as they did long ago. They summer on the high plains and

0: Our sponsor, the Narrabri Council, wish to advise that works for the replacement of Violet Street Bridge over the Narrabri Creek are underway. The bridge will be closed for the duration of these replacement works. A detour is in place along Selina Street, Newell Highway and Tiburina Street. Works are expected to be completed by the end of September. Narrabri Shire Council thank the community for your patience and understanding while this important upgrade takes place.
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4: Yes, we've got our song this week, number one song 22 years ago, this song. So it was 2004, was Slim Dusty's song called Answer to Billy. So it made it 22 years ago and made it to number one spot on the top 40 country charts. So 2004, well done to Slim Dusty's song. So here we go, Slim Dusty's Answer to Billy. And before that, we hear from him. We just heard from our top five in our top 40 country charts, or top four, I should say. We heard from, the first one was Dean Parrott with Phantom of the Snowy in at number five. Number three, we heard from Diane Coombs with The Jackery in the Tree. Number two, Kevin Sullivan and Stuart Noel Nugget with Elliot. And number one this week, Alice Benfer with Subtle Dreaming. All right, here is our rearview mirror song, Slim Dusty, Answer to Billy. And it's about 10 minutes to the news, sport and weather at 6. Kay will be in after the 6 o'clock news to take you through the Crosscut Corner and case selections up until 8 o'clock tonight. So stay tuned, a lot of great music.

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1: 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For more information, please call 6792 1556.
2: Okay, that was our top 40 country charts, done and dusted for this week. Kay's got a couple in hers for after six, so stay tuned. There's a couple in the charts for hers, and then she'll be taking you through right through to eight with her great country music. All right, I will say bye-bye for now. Here's Jodina Messina to take us out, and bye-bye.

0: And that was Lindsay Waddington with his song, Talking to a Drover. And as Michelle said, that was sitting on the charts at number four, the top 40 charts sitting at number four this week. It was number five last week, so it's on the move. And we'll play a couple more of those crosscut artists that are on the charts a bit later on. But before that, we'll go back and do or have a look at the weather forecast for tomorrow. Today's just about over, so we won't do today's again. Tomorrow, Friday the 22nd of May, expecting mostly sunny day. Chance of fog on the northern slopes in the early morning. South to southeasterly, 20 to 30 k winds. And overnight temps between 7 and 10, with daytime temperatures reaching 18 to 23. Bit cool this morning, wasn't it? Wasn't too keen on getting out, going to work this morning early. But anyway, warmed up a bit later on. Stay out of the wind and you're right. There's a moderate fire danger forecast for all our districts for tomorrow. And I'll give you some temperatures, current temperatures in and around our listening area. We have Narrabri currently sitting at 17.1. Weewaw, it is 17.7. 17.8 out in the Pilliga area. Bugabri is currently 16.3. Gunnedah, 15.8. Bit cool down there. And Moree, 17.6. And that's your weather all up to date for this hour. It is 8 minutes past six.
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3: 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More than 200 Japanese aircraft bombed the port and city of Darwin.

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2: And that was Ken Lindsay with Gunner the Kelpie Hero. Also in there, we heard from William Alexander with I Still Hold Your Love Dear. All right, we've got a couple of requests going out to Wee War, Maria and the crew. Here we go. John Denton at Denver and Take Me Home Country Road, and Kenny Rogers and the Gambler. Enjoy.

on a warm summer's evening, on a train bound for nowhere, I met up with a gambler. We were both too tired to sleep, so we took turns of staring

0: And that was John Williamson with If You Want to Be an Aussie. Our time is 23 minutes to 7 here on Case Selections tonight, Crosscut and Case Selections. And we're going to hear from Shelley Minson now with Riverbank Red, and then Lloyd Beck with Flowers.
1: Hi, I'm Shelley Minson, and this is my new single, Riverbank Red.

I'm just going to pause that for a second. We've just listened to Lex Kay with Waiting for Rain. Before that was Lloyd Back with Flowers. Now Sharon Heaslip with You're My Best Friend. Lovely version of this song from her. Then we're going to hear from Peter Smokey Dawson with Stanley and Slim. Our time is 6:45 here on 2MAX FM.

And that was Crimson and Clover. Don't know, it's not a, didn't sound a real good version of that, but anyway. We've got Dean Parrott up next with Out on Killarney, and it's getting close to about 5 minutes to take us up to the news, so I'll find something smaller. No, actually, I won't play Dean now. I'm going to play an instrumental from Lindsay Waddington with Camel Wheel, and that will take us up pretty much close to the news.

0: Good evening, I'm Jamel Wells. Around 19,000 jobs have been lost over the past month, pushing Australia's unemployment rate to its highest level in 5 years. Federal Politics editor Michael Packie.
1: Research by the Bureau of Statistics reveals the jobless rate increased by 0.2% in April to sit at 4.5%. 11,000 full-time positions and 8,000 part-time roles have been lost over the past month. Treasurer Jim Chalmers is playing down the result, arguing the war in the Middle East has made life harder for businesses to hire.
2: The unemployment rate ticked up a bit, as we have been expecting it to do.
1: But the opposition's Jane Hume says Labor has undermined confidence.
3: The economy is stagnating. Inflation's going up and real wages and standards of living are going backwards.
1: The unemployment rate is steady in Victoria, down slightly in Western Australia and up in every other jurisdiction. Michael Packie reporting.
0: The Australian government has joined other nations to condemn Israel's National Security Minister for taunting activists detained on an aid flotilla. More than 400 pro-Palestine activists, including 11 Australians, have been detained trying to breach Israel's blockade of Gaza. Just over $7 million will be spent to tackle a diphtheria outbreak across the country. 60% of cases are confined to the Northern Territory, where one person has died. The money will mostly be used to set up a vaccination program in remote communities. The Federal Opposition says it would stop the sale of historic defence sites in Sydney, Melbourne and Brisbane. The government is planning to sell Sydney's Victoria Barracks for $2 billion as part of a divestment of 67 properties. It argues the properties are underutilised and cost millions in upkeep. Liberal Senator James Patterson says the decision is misguided.
4: Do we really want to banish the Australian Defence Force from our capital cities, to put the ADF out of sight and out of mind for most Australians, as if it is something removed from them and their concerns?
0: A bus driver's in a critical condition after crashing into a pole and tree in Sydney's west. More than 40 students were on the bus at Erskine Park. Around 11 have been taken to hospital with non-life-threatening injuries. Ambulance Acting Superintendent Greg Marshall says the driver may have suffered a medical episode.
5: A very lucky escape for everyone on board. And we're hearing that some of the students were actively involved in trying to avoid this incident occurring by assisting the driver.
0: In finance, one Australian dollar buying around 71 US cents.
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0: Canberra Raiders are hosting the Dolphins tonight to kick off round 12 of the NRL. Nathan Cleary admits the Blues origin camp has been rocked by Jai Arrow's motor neurone disease diagnosis. The champion halfback says the Blues are thinking of Arrow as he prepares for the fight of his life.
7: I think it's rocked not only our team, Queensland's team, the whole NRL, but also just everyone in general. It's like just goes to show how precious life is and you've got to make the most of it. And again, I just want to pass my best wishes to him and his family.
0: In AFL, Hawthorn's about to take on Adelaide in Launceston. Collingwood coach Craig McRae has hit back at suggestions the Magpies targeted the struggling Eagles for Scott Pendlebury's record-breaking match. Pendlebury is preparing for his 433rd match this Saturday at the MCG. That's news and sport.
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11: Get underway with some more music very shortly, but we better have a look at the weather. Forecast for tomorrow, Friday the 22nd of May. Mostly sunny day, the chance of fog on the northern slopes in the early morning. South to southeasterly 20 to 30 k winds. Overnight temps between 7 and 10 with daytime temperatures reaching 18 to 23. There's a moderate fire danger for all our districts tomorrow. and currently temperatures are sitting at 15.7 here in Narrabri. Out in Weewaw, it is, where are we, 16.1, 15.1 in the Pilliga area. Boggabri is, just have a look, see what Boggabri is sitting at, 15.8. In Gunnedah, it is 14 degrees. And in Moree, 15.3. That's your new sport and weather up to date for this hour. It is 5 minutes past seven.
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11: And we're going to start this hour off with a track from Dean Perrott with Out on Killarney. Then Matt Scullion, a new track from him called Built to Break. And following that, Link Phelps with Country Singer.

That was a new single from Link Phelps called Country Singer. And we have a few to Max FM community announcements here. 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We Wore Flower Show is being held in conjunction with the We Wore Horticultural... No, start again. The We Wore Flower Show. The We Wore Show Society, Inc., in conjunction with the We Wore Horticultural and Garden Society, are holding a flower show on Saturday the 30th of May from 12 noon to 3 p.m. at the We Wore Bowling Club. Entry is $2 for that one. The next one, the We Wore CWA, are holding a paint and sip night. Come join us for a fun night of laughter, painting and a lot of sipping. That's on the 13th of June, Saturday the 13th of June 2026. Cost is $50, includes supper, tea and coffee and all your paint supplies. It's being held at the CWA Hall in Wee Waa. BYO drinks, lucky door and raffle prizes. Group bookings are welcome, payment due on booking, and you can phone Gail on 0412 751 710. Another We Wore one, the Westpac Helicopter Service, High Tea on the Green. The We Wore Golf Club is being held on the 14th of June, 12:30 p.m, $40 per person. Complimentary glass of champagne on arrival. Lucky door prize for a gold coin donation. Raffles and lucky door prizes. That's the 14th of June, 12:30 p.m. And that's been a couple of 2Max FM community announcements. Next up, we're going to hear a new track, a new single, just released from Jeff Mackay. And the song is called Love Country Living. And I spoke with Jeff last Saturday about his new single. Following that, we're going to hear from Penny Burke, and she has a new single out as well called Ballarat to Cloncurry, and then Larry Cairn with Cowboy's Hands. Our time is sitting at 18 minutes past 7.

Penny Burke there with Barrett to Konkari. All right, another request going out to Maria and her crew, Conway Twitty and Don't Cry Joni and Slim Dusty, the pub with no beer. Enjoy, Maria.

Now the publican's anxious for the quota to come, and there's a faraway look on the face of the bum. The maid's gone all cranky, and the

Seven, those last couple of songs, Slim Dusty Pub with No Beer and Conway Twitty, Don't Cry Joni. We're going out to Maria and the crew out there in Weewall. It is 28 minutes to 8 here on 2Max FM tonight. We're going to listen to Larry Cairn with Cowboy's Hands, then TJ Christian with Grand Tour, and a track from quite a few years ago. When the Tamworth Country Music was on, we used to go to the shows in the park and what have you, and then you'd walk down the main street and there was always music happening down the main street. And this band, the Salvo Country Band, were playing at the front of what used to be Myers or Target over there, DJs, whatever it was called. Can't think, kept changing names. But anyway, they were playing out the front there and they'd play for a couple of hours. It was always late night by the time you got home. But anyway, I'm going to play a track from them, and this one is called My Forever Friend, straight after TJ Christian.

0: G'day, this is Tom Maxwell. 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
1: And we're going to hear a track from Tom Maxwell now, Circle of Sawdust, one of his older ones, one of his earlier songs. And then we're going to hear from Jed and Trudy Hinds with track Back to the Outback. And then a new single from just released from the Curry Mob with In the Melody. And that's actually made it to the top 40 charts at number, where are we? I just saw it earlier. In the Melody. It's come in at number 35 this week. So I'd say it'll be starting to climb the charts. And then we're going to hear another new track from Christine Clifford with a song called Rocky Song. And this is, I'll just read you a little bit about this song. Country music singer-songwriter Christine Clifford delivers a powerful and heartfelt tribute with her latest release called Rocky Song. Inspired by the life and legacy of Riverland local Rocky Page from Balmera. Then we're going to hear another new track from Christine Clifford with a song called Rocky Song. And this is, I'll just read you a little bit about this song. Country music singer-songwriter Christine Clifford delivers a powerful and heartfelt tribute with her latest release called Rocky Song.

0: And that was the Wolverines with Don't Look Now. Before that, we heard from Terry Bennett's Thank God for the Rabbits and Gene Watson, Farewell Party. And that's about all from me for tonight. We're going into our playlist to take you through till 6 a.m. in the morning. But before we go, we'll have one more look at the weather, and the next update will be at 6 a.m. in the morning. Tomorrow, we're expecting a mostly sunny day, the chance of fog on the northern slopes in the early morning, south to southeasterly 20 to 30 k winds, overnight temps between 7 and 10, and daytime temperatures 18 to 23. There's a moderate fire danger for all districts for tomorrow. And currently, some temperatures. Narrabri is currently sitting at 14.5. Weewaw is 14.2. 13.6 in the Pilliga area. Boggabri is sitting at 14.6 also. Gunnedah is 13.9. And Moree is 13.5. And as I said, that's all from me for tonight. Stay tuned. We've got some music to take you through. And then Anthony will bring you the next update for the weather at 6 a.m. And I'll catch you all again on Saturday. Have a great night and stay safe, stay warm.
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I feel I've died, and this is hell. 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

From the first thing in the morning through every element of the day. 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

0: limousine. He's got a whirly birdie and a 12-foot yacht. Ah, but that's not all he's got. He's got tan shoes with pink shoelaces, a polka dot vest and...
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2: It's 6 o'clock. Good morning. I'm Josh Bryant. Three people have been charged with murder after a man died in a fall in Sydney's northwest. Jamel Wells reports.
3: Police were called to Castle Hill on Sunday following reports a man was shouting from the balcony of a unit block. They found a seriously injured man in a garden outside the building. The 44-year-old could not be revived. Following inquiries, a 30-year-old man, 38-year-old man and a 34-year-old woman have been arrested and charged.
2: And died in a fall in Sydney's northwest. Jamel Wells reports.
3: Police were called to Castle Hill on Sunday following reports a man was shouting from the balcony of a unit block. They found a seriously injured man in a garden outside the building. The 44-year-old could not be revived. Following inquiries, a 30

0: Al are now on their way home via Turkey after being released and deported. They were part of the flotilla which was intercepted while trying to deliver aid to Gaza. Government sources say Labor is open to a reversal on amendments to its proposed changes to discretionary trusts. The opposition claims the move would penalise parents who are trying to secure their children's future. The Herald reports the government is still expected to move ahead with its capital gains tax remodel, despite the pushback from businesses. Figures show electric cars are likely to make up about 30% of global car sales this year. The International Energy Agency report claims the rise has been partly driven by the soaring fuel prices triggered by the Iran war. In Australia, EV sales have so far jumped 65% compared to the same time last year, March recording an all-time monthly high. The Electric Vehicle Council's Amit Gur expects the rise will continue.
1: We also know that EVs are getting more affordable, and there's more models available now than ever before. So really, there's never been a better time to step into an EV than right about now.
0: A Sydney club's been ordered to appoint an external auditor to assess whether it's left itself open to criminal infiltration. The Financial Crimes Watchdog has handed the directive to Bankstown Sports Club as it broadens its crackdown on money laundering. Residents along the east coast of New South Wales have spotted a suspected meteor lighting up the night sky. Witnesses say they saw a flash of blue or orange light, with experts believing a meteor was responsible for the light display. These 2GB listeners telling Ben Fordham it was a spectacular sight.
2: And it looked like really greeny orange lightning flash.
3: We were out running, my son and I, and about 6:30, it was like a streak of lightning straight through the sky.
0: Also making news, a teenager has been charged, accused of graffitiing the Premier's electorate office in Kogra, and a drone show will feature at this year's Vivid Light Festival in Sydney for the first time since 2024. In finance, the Dow Jones and the Nasdaq up one Aussie dollar, buying 71.5 US cents.
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5: Round 12 of the NRL has kicked off with a 30-22 win for the Dolphins over the Raiders in Canberra. The visitors were missing a stack of stars due to origin duty and injury, including Herbie Farnworth and Hamiso Tabuai-Fidow. Hooker Jeremy Marshall-King says it was a hard-fought victory.
6: First half, thought we'd done pretty good. You know, we're making good metres and, you know, just playing how we wanted to play. And that second half was pretty poor by us. You know, we let them back in and something got to look at and go back to the drawing board.
5: In the AFL, Hawthorn has had a 9-point win over Adelaide in Launceston. Alex de Minaur has cruised into the semi-finals of the Hamburg Tennis Open with a 6-love, 6-3 win over 7th seed Luciano Darderi. And Brooks Koepka's shot an 8-under par 63 in the first round of the PGA Tour's Byron Nelson to lead the field by one stroke. That's sport. I'm Mike Pearsall.
0: 4 past 6.
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8: Good morning. Our weather for today, a maximum of 21 and partly cloudy with a chance of fog on the northern slopes early this morning and winds south to southeasterly. Moderate fire danger in all areas, and the UV index will reach 4, which is moderate between 10 a.m. and 1:40 p.m. Saturday, minimum 10, maximum 24, mostly sunny with winds south to southeasterly. Sunday, minimum 11, maximum 23, partly cloudy with winds east to southeasterly. Monday, minimum 11, maximum 24, mostly sunny morning, then a chance of a morning fog on the northern slopes, and then a medium chance of a shower, most likely in the evening, and light winds. Tuesday, minimum 13, maximum 22, showers. Possibility of 0 to 10 millimetres and an 80% chance that that may happen. Wednesday, minimum 10, maximum 19, shower or 2, 0 to 5 millimetres possible, 60% chance that that may happen. Then on Thursday, minimum 9, maximum 20, with a shower or 2, and 0 to 4 millimetres possible, and a 50% chance that that may happen. And currently outside, we have a temperature of 9.5 degrees, and you're up to date with the news, weather and sport. 5.5 minutes past 6.
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Morning, it's Friday, the 22nd of May, 2026. So we're moving along, almost to the end of the month, almost halfway through the year. Unbelievable, isn't it? Well, it is when you're it's moving so fast. I've got two in a row this morning from Albert Hammond. He was an American singer-songwriter. And the first one, Brand New Day, and it is a brand new day out there. And if you're just getting out of bed, I hope you have a great day. If you're still in bed, I still hope you have a great day. Stay there as long as you can. It's not too bad this morning, though. As I mentioned, 9.5 degrees. So it's not too bad. Not too good, but it's not too bad.

Albert Hammond and Down by the River, and before that we heard Brand New Day. Coming up to 13 and a half minutes past six. Still dark outside. If you're driving around, please drive carefully. Firstly, you need to get up a little bit early, because there's usually, if you've got your car outside of a garage or a carport, you most probably got condensation on the window or heavy dew or something like that, and you need to make sure that that's clean before you go anywhere, so you can see what you're doing, see what everybody else is doing also. Helen Jackson now, it's 5 o'clock somewhere. Well, it's a bit later than that, but we'll talk about it anyhow, and Jimmy Buffett as well, 5 o'clock somewhere.

0: country am I in?
1: It doesn't matter. It's 5 o'clock somewhere.
0: It's always on 5 in Margaritaville, come to think of it.
1: Yeah, I heard that.
0: You've been there, haven't you?
1: Yes, sir.
0: I've seen your boat there.

Yeah, great song there from Alan Jackson and a little bit of help from Jimmy Buffett. It's 5 o'clock somewhere. 18 minutes past six, and you're listening to 2MAX FM. It's coming up towards the end of the month, actually the 30th, Saturday the 30th, so next Saturday, the Wee Waa Flower Show, and Wee Waa Show Society Incorporation in conjunction with the Wee Waa Horticultural and Garden Society Incorporated present the Wee Waa Flower Show on the 30th, Saturday the 30th of May 2026, 12 noon to 3 p.m. at the Wee Waa Bowling Club. Entry is $2. And there's lots of different sections you can go in. And we do have, if you're interested in, we do have a copy here. We can actually photocopy it of the schedule. If anybody is interested here in Narrabri and wants to go to Wee Waa and enter their flowers in the Wee Waa Flower Show, we can give you a photocopy of this one if you're interested. So that's the schedule for the Wee Waa Flower Show, which is on the 30th of May. ABBA for Fernando, I think it is anyhow.

0: Looking for a fun and social way to spend your day? 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
2: 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Here are some tips on sharing the road with trucks with Rod Hanafy.
3: I drive a B-double fuel tanker and I get to see some pretty unbelievable things from time to time. Like drivers who, on reaching a passing lane, accelerate either inadvertently or deliberately when a truck attempts to overtake. It's far better to allow quicker traffic to pass safely rather than increasing the risk by making it more difficult. Let's share the road. Safe travelling.
4: All right, this is a 2MAX FM community announcement update, Friday the 1st of May, so it's still in place, 1st of May 2026. Watering time exemption, this is from the Narrabri Shire Council, and watering time exemption has been introduced from today, May the 1st, enabling Narrabri Township residents to water their gardens between 4 p.m. and 9 a.m. While level 3 water restrictions remain in place, the exemption recognises the end of daylight saving and the needs of the community when it comes to outside watering. The watering exemption will be in place until the 31st of August 2026. Please make sure you continue to use water wisely and follow these restrictions, even as we head into the cooler months. So just you can water your garden or lawns, etc., any time between 4 p.m. and 9 a.m. Between 4 p.m. and 9 a.m. And because all other restrictions remain in place as far as watering and washing your cars, etc. Right, it's 26 minutes past 6, and for all you rockers out there, here's the AC/DC. You shook me all night long.

0: yeah, whatever he was doing, took him all night long, and shook him all night long, I should say. Well, we're coming up to the news. It's almost 6:30, starting to get light outside, and good morning to Chris, just heading off to work. Good morning, Chris. Have a great day, won't you? Drive carefully.
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2: Detained by Israeli forces are now on their way home via Turkey after being released and deported from Israel. They were part of a flotilla intercepted while trying to deliver aid to Gaza. Israel's far-right national security minister has faced global condemnation for taunting some of the activists while they were being detained. Global flotilla spokesperson Ronya Patrice says they will keep up their campaigning.
3: I frankly think strongly worded letters are not what we need right now. We need more action. But we are seeing some response from governments. But as far as the advocacy goes for the Palestinian people, we will not be deterred.
2: Another group of Australians with links to ISIS are believed to be on their way back to Australia from Syria. It's understood the women and children have left a camp in the country's northeast to travel to Damascus before flying on to Australia. The exact timing of the group's journey is not currently clear. Three people are due to face court charged with murder after a man died in a fall in Sydney's northwest. Police were called to Castle Hill on Sunday, where they found a seriously injured man in a garden outside a unit block. The 44-year-old could not be revived. Four students and a driver remain in hospital after a bus hit a pole, then a tree in Sydney's west. About 40 teenagers were on board the vehicle at Erskine Park when the driver is understood to have had a medical episode. Police Superintendent Trent King has told Ben Fordham one student grabbed the wheel and tried to bring the bus under control.
4: This is a relatively busy road, an arterial road in that suburb, and it could have been far worse if it wasn't for the interjection of that student.
2: Australia's new ambassador to the United States has travelled to the White House to present his credentials to Donald Trump. Former Defence Department Secretary Greg Moriarty replaces Kevin Rudd, who announced his resignation from the post in January. One in four Australian families report cutting back on children's sport due to growing cost of living pressures. A nationwide survey by Compare Club also shows many parents are spending less money on tutoring, music and dance classes. And Sydney's Vivid Light Show opens tonight with public transport changes in place for the event. On Friday nights and weekends, most services will stop at Wynyard, Martin Place and St James, but not Circular Quay. Transport spokesperson Howard Collins says they're expecting large crowds.
5: We are laying on 4,600 extra trips across metro, light rail, bus and trains, because we do want to encourage people to come into the city and use public transport.
2: In finance, the Dow Jones up 276 points, the Nasdaq up 22. One Australian dollar is buying 71.5 US cents.
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7: The Dolphins have picked up their fourth victory on the bounce, defeating the Canberra Raiders 30-22 in the nation's capital. Both sides were missing key personnel through origin commitments, but the Dolphins stood up to move up to seventh on the ladder. In Blues camp on the Central Coast, Nathan Cleary says Stephen Crichton will rise to the occasion on Wednesday night, despite being out of form at club level. In AFL, Hawthorn has had a 9-point win over Adelaide, extending their winning streak in Launceston to 12 games. The Hawks' decision to swing Blake Hardwick forward in Jack Gunston's absence paid off, with Hardwick booting four goals. Aidan Murphy's won the men's 200 metres at the Oceania Athletics Championships in Darwin. Michelle Jenicke took out the women's 100 metre hurdles. And Alex de Minaur has cruised into the semi-finals of the Hamburg Tennis Open. That's sport. I'm Mike Pearsall.
2: 26-7, that's the latest news and sport.
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0: Right, our weather for today, a maximum 21 and partly cloudy. With a chance of fog on the northern slopes early this morning. Wind south to southeasterly. Moderate fire danger in all areas, with a UV index expected to reach 4, which is moderate, between 10 a.m. and 1:40 p.m. Saturday, minimum 10, maximum 24, and sunny, mostly sunny. Sunday, minimum 11, maximum 23, partly cloudy. Monday, minimum 11, maximum 24, possible shower. Tuesday, minimum 13, maximum 22 with showers. Wednesday, minimum 10, maximum 19, shower or two. And on Thursday, minimum 9, maximum 22 and a shower or two. Brings you up to date with the news, weather and sport, 25 minutes to 7.
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2: 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Before the break there, we heard from Bernard Fanning and Wish You Well and Imogen Rain, Try to Forget. Here's Alex Lloyd and Amazing...

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1: 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Then why not come down to the Narrabri Men's Shed at the railway station in Reed Street, Narrabri. 9am to 12pm, Mondays, Wednesdays and Fridays. There's no need to book, just come on down. You'll be more than welcome. For more information, please call 6792 1556.

0: Mumford and Sons and Whispers in the Dark. Time for the news. It's almost 7 o'clock.
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2: It's 7 o'clock. Good morning. I'm Josh Bryant. The opposition is urging the government to listen to the pushback from businesses who are opposing proposed changes to the capital gains tax discount. Government sources have said while Labor is open to modifying the plan to tax discretionary trusts, they're holding firm on the proposed CGT overhaul. Nationals leader Matt Canavan's told Today the government can't ignore the concerns of business owners.
3: Anthony Albanese and his government just totally ignoring them. They're saying they're not going to make any changes to the capital gains tax. That's what small businesses want. And the government should give them a voice, should have a proper parliamentary inquiry so all those small businesses posting memes can actually also talk directly to their representatives.
2: 11 Australians have now arrived in Istanbul, where they're being checked in hospital after being released from detention in Israel. Advocates say the 400-plus activists from around the world were denied water and have reported being subjected to physical and psychological abuse since being intercepted by Israeli forces. They were on a flotilla that was attempting to deliver aid to Gaza. Documents show Queen Elizabeth
3: to their representatives.
2: 11 Australians have now arrived in Istanbul, where they're being checked in hospital after being released from detention in Israel. Advocates say the 400-plus activists from around the world were denied water and have reported being subjected to physical and psychological abuse since being intercepted by Israeli forces.

0: And Hannah Sinclair explains.
1: 11 documents relating to Andrew Mountbatten-Windsor's appointment to the trade envoy role now public after the Liberal Democrats demanded they be released. The files revealing the late Queen was very keen for the now disgraced royal to take on a prominent role in the promotion of national interests. The former prince, nicknamed Air Miles Andy while he acted as envoy for a decade, stepping back from the role in 2011 amid scrutiny about his continued relationship with Jeffrey Epstein. He has always denied any wrongdoing. Hannah Sinclair in London.
0: A teenager has been charged, accused of scrawling graffiti on Premier Chris Minns' electorate office at Kogarah. The 17-year-old was taken into custody at Belmont Police Station. The latest street count shows fewer people are sleeping rough in both Inner Sydney and the Byron Shire. The annual snapshot helps to guide investment and service delivery for homeless people across New South Wales. And primary age students are encouraged to walk to school today as part of National Walk Safely to School Day. The initiative's designed to promote a healthy lifestyle and also aims to reduce traffic on the roads. The Pedestrian Council's Harold Scrooby says being active before school can also help in the classroom.
2: Walking regularly doesn't just help you physically, it helps you mentally. And there's irrefutable evidence to show that children who walk before school perform better at school.
0: In finance, the Dow Jones up 276 points at the close, the Nasdaq up 22, one Australian dollar buying 71.5 US cents.
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4: Canberra Raiders coach Ricky Stewart has taken aim at the state of rugby league following his side's 30-22 loss to the Dolphins. Sticky says he's never been so confused about the rules and interpretations of the game. The home side was outgunned by the Dolphins despite many of the visitors' stars being unavailable. Raiders skipper Joe Tarpanay says it was a frustrating loss.
5: We got players out, they got players out, so it was a scrappy game. But yeah, we need to put some winning performances together to give them the aid and give us a chance at finals 40.
4: Some of Australia's tennis stars have been dealt tough draws for the opening round of next week's French Open. Kimberly Birrell has drawn 5th seed Jessica Pegula. Adam Walton has 6th seed Daniel Medvedev. And kicking off round 11 of the AFL, Hawthorn beat Adelaide 75-66 in Launceston. Blake Hardwick kicked 4 goals for the Hawks. That's sport. I'm Mike Pearsall.
0: It's 7:04. That's the latest news and sport.
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7: Right, currently outside we have a temperature of 9.5 degrees. And the weather for today, a maximum 21 and partly cloudy with a chance of fog on the northern slopes early this morning. And wind south to southeasterly, and we've got moderate fire danger in all areas. The UV index is expected to reach 4, which is moderate, between 10 a.m. and 1:40 p.m. Saturday, minimum 10, maximum 24, sunny with winds south to southeasterly. Sunday, minimum 11, maximum 23, partly cloudy with winds east to southeasterly. Monday, minimum 11, maximum 24, mostly sunny morning, and then the chance of morning fog on the northern slopes. Medium chance of showers, and then most likely in the evening, light winds. And Tuesday, minimum 13, maximum 22 and showers. Wednesday, minimum 10, maximum 19, a shower or two. Thursday next, minimum 9, maximum 20 and a shower or two. Monday, 0 to 10 millimetres possible, 80% chance that that may happen. And then less chance towards the end of the week. And you're up to date with the news, weather and sport. 7:05.
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751710. Right, get that out of the way. Where did we get up to? Right, we've got the Beatles, Let It Be.

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1: 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Are you looking for a place where young people can relax, be themselves and truly belong? 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The Hangout is all about fun, friendship and independence, while engaging outings designed to build confidence, social skills and real connections. 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The Hangout is a place to relax, laugh, and grow, a place to be yourself and belong. 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
2: And before the break there, the Angels and Am I Ever Going to See Your Face Again, and Susie Quattro. The race is on. It's over now. 20 and a half minutes past seven. Here's Tanya Koenig and Tedderfield Sadler. The late

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This is a 2Max FM community announcement. The Wewol branch of Westpac Helicopters Service, High Tea on the Green. Wewol Golf Club, 14th of June, 12:30 p.m, $40 per person. Complimentary glass of champagne on arrival. And lucky door prize for a gold coin donation. Raffles, lucky door prizes, etc. So that's Wewol Helicopter Service, Wewol Branch, and the Westpac, I should say. Wewol Branch, Westpac Helicopter Service, High Tea on the Green. And that's happening on the 14th of June. So don't tell me where you we apply for that, but I'm sure somebody will know. We're coming up to the news in just a few moments.

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1: And our weather for today. Hang on. Where are we? It's here somewhere. Lost it. These things happen sometimes. Right, our weather for today, a maximum of 21 and partly cloudy. With the wind south to southeasterly, moderate fire danger in all areas. The UV index will reach 4, which is moderate between 10 a.m. and 1:40 p.m. Saturday, minimum 10, maximum 24. Mostly sunny with winds south to southeasterly. Sunday, minimum 11, maximum 23. Partly cloudy with winds east to southeasterly. Monday, minimum 11, maximum 24. Possible shower. Tuesday, minimum 13, maximum 22. Showers. Wednesday, minimum 10, maximum 19, a shower or two. And then Thursday, minimum 9, maximum 20 with a shower or two. So on Tuesday, we've got something like possibility of 0 to 10 millimetres, an 80% chance that that may happen. And then on the other days, just a minimal amount. So we won't go into that. You're up to date with the news, weather and sport. It's 24 and a half minutes to 8 o'clock.
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1: 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Lucky Ocean and Paul Kelly, Alone and Forsaken. Paul Kelly does the singing, Lucky Ocean does the rest.

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Moree Plains Shire Council invites members of the community to the unveiling of the 2026 Elders Honour Roll, Thursday the 28th of May, Banquet Hall, 36 Baylor Street, Moree, 12:30 p.m. Light lunch provided and tea and coffee. 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Moree Plains Shire and Reconciliation Australia. So keep that important date in your head. What have we got now? We've got the animals coming up with Let the Good Times Roll. Let's let that

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1: 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National Reconciliation Week 2026, 27th of May to the 3rd of June. All in for reconciliation. Community March, Wednesday the 2nd of June 2026. This is in Moree, by the way. March will start from 11 a.m. at the Dione Centre and will finish at Jellicoe Park, where formalities and guest speakers will take place. Free barbecue. Please bring your own fold-out chairs or blankets to sit on. And please note this march will be on the footpath and not on the road due to safety. And that's being sponsored by Moree Plainshire and Bree. Can't read that. It's a little bit dark. Right, so that's happening in Moree, and it's Wednesday the 2nd of June. Ben Harper, Strawberry Fields.

0: up to determine whether its anti-money laundering controls are up to scratch. Another milestone for the new Powerhouse Museum in Parramatta, with the first objects being installed. A replica of the first Qantas plane to fly in Australia is among the expected 3,000 items that will be on display when the new cultural facility opens its doors later this year. Arts Minister John Graham says it's an appropriate exhibit to help launch the new site.
1: The first objects being loaded into the Powerhouse Parramatta, and they're a big part of our aviation history, including a replica of the first Qantas plane to fly in Australia.
0: And Australia's new ambassador to the United States has travelled to the White House to present his credentials to US President Donald Trump. In finance, the Dow Jones up 276 points at the close, the Nasdaq up 22, one Australian dollar buying 71.4 US cents.
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3: Raiders coach Ricky Stewart has let fly at the state of the game in the NRL after a 30-22 loss to the Dolphins in Canberra. He didn't take any questions in his press conference, which wrapped up inside 2 minutes. Stewart sent well wishes to Jai Arrow on behalf of the club before saying he's never been more confused by the rules of rugby league.
4: We're in a position at the moment where we're picking and choosing when we apply them, and it's very frustrating situation for those who are involved as players and coaches.
3: Alex de Minaur has cruised into the semi-finals of the Hamburg Tennis Open with a 6-love, 6-3 win over 7th seed Luciano Darderi. The English Football Association has announced it's launching its own investigation into the spice saga involving Southampton, and Aidan Murphy's won the men's 200 metres at the Oceania Athletics Championships in Darwin. That's sport. I'm Mike Pearsall.
0: 8:04, that's news and sport.
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6: Righto. Our weather for today, a maximum of 21. Mostly sunny with a chance of fog on the northern slopes early this morning. It's probably finished now. And winds south to southeasterly. We've got moderate fire danger in all areas with the UV index expected to reach 4. Which is moderate between 10 a.m. and 1:40 p.m. Saturday, minimum 10, maximum 24, mostly sunny with winds south to southeasterly. Sunday, minimum 11, maximum 23, partly cloudy with winds east to southeasterly. Monday, minimum 11, maximum 24, mostly sunny with winds, chance of morning fog on the northern slopes. Medium chance of showers, then most likely in the evening, and then light winds. Tuesday, minimum 13, maximum 22, showers. Wednesday, minimum 10, maximum 19, shower or two. Thursday next, minimum 9, maximum 20, and a shower or two. Up to date with the news, weather and sport. Currently outside, we have a temperature of just on 11 degrees. 6 minutes past the hour of 8.
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1: Right, 11 minutes past the hour of 8. Pink Floyd, Wish You Were Here. It's coming, you've just got to be patient.

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1: 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Right, before the break there, we heard from the band and a song called The Wait. Before that, Dami Im and Sound of Silence. Daddy Cool. Good golly, Miss Molly.

0: This news report is brought to you by our sponsors, Kugel Florists and Framing. All your gardening, framing and homeware needs in one spot. Come on down to Kugel Florists and Framing, 13 Doyle Street, Narrabri.
1: I'm Josh Bryant. Hundreds of kilograms of illicit drugs has been found hidden in a diesel generator that was imported into Sydney. Dusty Fitzpatrick reports.
2: The generator is understood to have arrived at Port Botany in Sydney from Mexico via Malaysia. Authorities allege more than 100 kilograms of cocaine and 250 kilos of methamphetamine was stashed inside. The AFP has seized the drugs and is working to identify the criminal syndicate responsible for the importation. Officers are seeking assistance from people who may have been asked to help store the generator. Dusty Fitzpatrick, Sydney.
1: Police have now charged a man they believe was involved in the planning and coordination of a kidnapping in Mount Pritchard early this year. A 53-year-old was rescued from a Dural property 2 days after he was grabbed by a group outside a tobacconist. A teenager and two other men remain before the courts. Government sources say federal Labor is open to changes to its plans to tax trusts. The opposition claims the move would penalise parents who are trying to secure their children's futures. The Herald reports the public backlash is not pushing Labor to rethink its proposed capital gains tax changes. Iran says it is significantly expanding the area around the Strait of Hormuz, over which it claims military control. Tehran insists recognition of its control over the key trade route is a non-negotiable part of any settlement to end the conflict. But US President Donald Trump says Washington will not give up until the shipping route is fully open.
3: We want it open. We want it free. We don't want tolls.
4: Can they keep their highly enriched uranium?
3: No. We get the highly enriched. We will get it. We don't need it. We don't want it. We'll probably destroy it after we get it, but we're not going to let them have it.
1: An after-school care centre in Sydney's inner suburbs has had its licence terminated over child safety concerns. An audit has detailed issues regarding the government and operation of the Darlow Play Centre in Darlinghurst. Today is National Walk to School Day, with primary school students encouraged to make their way to school on foot for at least part of the journey. The initiative aims to combat childhood obesity and improve classroom focus through daily exercise. The Pedestrian Council's Harold Scrooby says walking to school has a range of health benefits.
5: Over 25% of our children are now overweight or obese. Walking is probably the best way. Walking regularly is the best way for children to get back to good health.
1: And millions of people are expected to attend the Vivid Light Show across Sydney, which gets underway tonight in finance. The Dow Jones up 276 points at the close. The Nasdaq closing up 22. One Australian dollar buying 71.5 US cents.
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7: The Dolphins have overcome an Origin weakened roster to pick up a valuable 2 points on the road in Canberra. They've taken down the Raiders 30-22 for their fourth straight victory ahead of a bye next week. In Origin camp, Nathan Cleary is scoffing at criticism of Stephen Crichton's selection for the Blues. Crichton has been out of form at the Bulldogs and battling injury, but Cleary says the star centre always rises to the occasion. The
8: criticism's pretty ridiculous, to be honest. Every time he's been asked to a job in a big game, he's gone over and above. Just his leadership as well, his presence. Every time I look across and I'm next to him on the field, I feel great.
7: Alex de Minaur has been drawn to face a qualifier in the first round of the French Open. He's warming up nicely, cruising into the semi-finals in Hamburg. And England coach Thomas Tuchel has overlooked Cole Palmer and Phil Foden for this year's FIFA World Cup. That's sport. I'm Mike Pearsall.
1: 26-9, that's news and sport.
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10: Weather for today, a maximum of 21 and partly cloudy. Tomorrow, minimum 10, maximum 24 and sunny. Sunday, minimum 11, maximum 23 and partly cloudy. Monday, minimum 11, maximum 24, possible shower. Tuesday, minimum 13, maximum 22, showers. Wednesday, minimum 10, maximum 19, shower or two. And Thursday next, minimum 9, maximum 20 with a shower or two. Currently outside, we have a temperature of just 12.5 degrees. Sun's out. And there's just a faint breeze blowing. blowing at the moment. You're up to date.
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10: Just make a comment. Oh, I long to feel your arms around me. And the singer is Father John Misty. 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

Our sponsor, the Narrabri Shire Council, wish to advise that works for the replacement of Violet Street Bridge over the Narrabri Creek are underway. The bridge will be closed for the duration of these replacement works. A detour is in place along Selina Street, Newell Highway and Tiburina Street. Works are expected to be completed by the end of September. Narrabri Shire Council thank the community for your patience and understanding while this important upgrade takes place.

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1: Before the break there, we heard from The Cycle and Red Rubber Ball. What are we up to? We're up to 19 minutes to the hour of 8. Sorry, 19 minutes to the hour of 9. And, we 9 comes after 8. Van Morrison, If Tomorrow Never Comes.

Yeah, the Beach Boys there, and I get around, I certainly do, and I'm almost getting around. Here's Guy Sebastian, and maybe it's just on 12 minutes to the hour of 9 o'clock.

And we heard that from David Guetta and Sia, and Beautiful People. It's just on five minutes to 9 o'clock. So I'll be in very shortly to take us through the next few hours, so stick around for some great music. You can always count on Sue and her great music. She's worth more money, really. We're all worth more money. But we don't get anything. But here's Dua Lipa and Training Season, so get into the mix.

Well, we heard the Dua Lipa there. I told you about that. That's all for me. Thank you very much for listening. Hope you've enjoyed the morning. I've certainly enjoyed being with you, and a little bit of luck will do it all again on Monday morning. In the meantime, to take us to the news, have a great weekend, and do all the things that you should have done during the week. And if you're playing sport, play fairly. If you're driving, drive safely. Electric car cannot to annoy the heck out of you until 9 o'clock. Bye now.

0: just getting by. 42% of these families are also spending less on music, dance and tutoring. Gabriel Hodson reporting.
1: In finance, the Dow Jones closed up 276 points, the NASDAQ up 22, one Australian dollar buying 71.5 US cents.
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3: Raiders coach Ricky Stewart has teed off at the state of the game following his side's 30-22 loss to the Dolphins in Canberra. He wrapped up his press conference inside 2 minutes without taking a single question. Stewart says he's been left confused by how the game is officiated, claiming interpretations are changing week to week.
4: I mean, you can't have a rule and apply it 1 week and not the next week. It's just, as I say, I've never been so confused, and it's disappointing because I love the game.
3: In Origin camp, the Blues have the day off today on the Central Coast. In AFL, Hawthorn has defeated Adelaide by 9 points in Launceston. Brooks Koepka leads the PGA Tour's Byron Nelson after an 8-under par opening round. And another lay day has been called at the Surfing Championship Tour event at Raglan in New Zealand. That's sport. I'm Mike Pearsall.
1: 9:04, that's the latest news and sport.
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6: And we've got today's weather, partly cloudy today and 21 degrees. Tomorrow it's sunny, 9 overnight, 24 max. Sunday, partly cloudy, 11 minimum, 23 max. Exactly the same for Monday, but with a possible shower, so we'll keep our fingers crossed. Tuesday showers, 13 minimum, 23 max. Wednesday, a shower or two. Thursday overnight, 21 max. And next Thursday, shower again. 12 minimum, 17 max. So we might get a bit of rain next week, hopefully. Currently sitting on 13.6 degrees.
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6: And good morning, it's Sue here. I'll be here till 12 o'clock today with a mix of music. And thanks, Anthony, for a great show this morning. And not quite as cold this morning, I didn't think. But the sun's out, so it's a lovely day today. Now the time, it's just on 9:05. We'll be talking to the Narrabri Shire Council around about half an hour or so to see what's happening around the area. Then Bush Bargains along at about 10 to 10. So we'll kick it off with a word from our sponsor and then Brian Adams with Summer of 69.
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0: Newtune Harcourts will hold an online clearing sale by Auctions Plus on the 3rd and 4th of June for the Narrabri Irrigation Property Cardale. The sale includes tractors, farm machinery and plant, row crop and earth moving equipment, vehicles, extensive spare parts, workshop and sundries. 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
1: And that was Creedence Clearwater Revival down on the corner. It's 13 minutes past nine. Now coming up, we've got K-pop Demon Hunters with Golden.

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1: And we just heard from Shabuzi with Miles Smith, Blink Twice. It's 25 minutes past nine. Hopefully I'll be able to talk to the Narrabri Shire, Sam from the Shire, to let us know what's happening this weekend. But in the meantime, this is Teddy Swims, Mr. Know-It-All.

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0: I'm going to stop that song because I have on the phone Sam from the Narrabri Shire Council with all the news. Good morning, Sam. How are you going?
1: Oh, good morning. I'm not too bad. I'm happy it's Friday.
0: Yes.
1: How are you?
0: I'm good, thank you. Friday, yep, doesn't really mean much to me when you're retired, but...
1: No.
0: No, I can imagine. You look forward to it.
1: Yes.
0: Absolutely. So, what's happening? Much happening around the area this weekend?
1: Yeah, there's a few things. So, Chef B, who's got the pizza van, he's going to be at a few locations this weekend if anyone is fancying a takeaway pizza for dinner. He's going to be at the Wee Waa Namoi Eco Museum this evening from 5 till 8 o'clock. And then, as per every weekend, he's at the Narrabri Golf Club on Sunday from 4 till 8. Yeah. So if you ask for something bit different, definitely go get a pizza from them.
0: Yep.
1: And then tomorrow is the Narrabri Park Run, and I think with it being National Volunteers Week, hoping that they'll get a really good turnout because, you know, it's a really great group of people that volunteer their time every weekend to make that event happen.
0: Yeah,
1: so that's at 8 o'clock at the Narrabri West Lake.
0: Yes.
1: And then, not our region, but if people fancy a bit of horse racing, the Moree Picnic Races are on and they're celebrating 102 years of the event, which is pretty fantastic.
0: Oh, wow, I think people do go up for that. It's a good event.
1: Yeah, it's usually a pretty good day. So that starts at 12 o'clock and that's, of course, at the Moree Race Course.
0: Yeah.
1: And for rugby fans, it is Old Boars Day at Bangar Park. So they're calling all former players, volunteers, anyone that's associated with the club over the years to come and have a bit of a reunion. And in celebration, there's also a Narrabri vs Moree game. So that sounds like it's going to be quite a big event, which will be really good.
0: And the weather's perfect for it, so
1: it is, isn't it?
0: Yeah, days have been beautiful.
1: Yeah, and then probably a bit more for the young ones, but we don't age discriminate. The Cirrus Hotel are having a club takeover. So it's a group called Nomad Presents. They came in November last year. They put up all the lighting. They do lots of DJs. It starts at 8 o'clock. It's a ticketed event. So if anyone's feeling like a bit of a boogie with some disco lights, that's where they should go.
0: Right, okay. Sounds interesting.
1: Yeah. And then the Wilga has their usual Sunday session of music, so Marnie Grace will be singing on stage from 1 o'clock.
0: Oh, right.
1: And I think that's everything that's happening around the region, although I think this will be, what date are we up to? 22nd. So if people haven't gone out to Wee Waa to look at the exhibition that's currently on display, they've got a week left.
0: So definitely
1: also head out to Wee Waa, have a look at some art, see if there's anything that you'd like that's still available to purchase and support, local artists.
0: Yeah, well, I think Kev's big breakfast's on in the morning, so you could go out, have brekkie then go to the art show.
1: Oh, that sounds like perfect morning sorted.
0: Yes. sounds good. All right, so there's a bit happening around for people to get out and enjoy. Like I said, it's not the weather's not too bad at the moment, so it's good to get out, do something before it gets too cold. And, thanks for that. And you have a great weekend, and we'll talk to you again
1: you
0: next
1: as
0: week.
1: Well.
0: Okay.
1: Sounds good.
0: Thanks, Sam.
1: Bye.
0: Okay, bye.

0: 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Moree Menshed is open and welcoming new members. You can join them every Wednesday and Saturday morning from 8 a.m. through to 12 noon at the Moree Showground. The Menshed is a great place to connect and have a chat to get involved in hands-on projects, including repairing furniture and working together in a relaxed social environment. All men are welcome, and they're always looking for new members to join the group.
1: Now the time is 9:37. We'll have the news report. We'll have Bush Bargains along in about 10 minutes and then the news at 10 o'clock. After the news, we'll have community calendar and 10:15, the morning serial, the Far Country. We just heard they went back to 1967, can you believe it? The cow sills with The Rain, The Park and Other Things. Now, this one's a bit more modern. Benson Boone, Slow It Down.

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The Knit and Natter Club at the Narrabri Library, Monday afternoons, 2 p.m. We supply the wool and afternoon tea, so bring along some knitting needles and meet new friends. For more information, contact the library on 6792 3336.

0: 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How many museums have you seen with a plane hanging inside? Open Wednesday to Saturday, 10 a.m. to 2 p.m. Entry $6 for adults, $2 for kids under 5. 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
3: 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You can call and have a chat to the person that's got them on 0429 938341. That's 0429 938341. 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
1: 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All level and skills and levels are welcome. It's a free event. 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It's supporting World No Tobacco Day. So that's next Wednesday, 27th of May, Boughton Oval, Moree, 3 p.m. till 5 p.m. Now, just about time for the news. 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